95.5 Kiss Rock San Antonio. It's me, Melanie Cruz. Hi, hello, friends. How you doing today? Happy Thursday. It is a little bit of a turdy's day just because I have been waiting the entire day for it to rain because supposedly it's supposed to storm all Memorial Day weekend, which kind of sucks, but you know what?

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0: 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Kiss San Antonio weather.
5: Some overcast going into the evening and a 40% chance of scattered thunderstorms, dropping down to a low of 73.
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I said, are you gonna be my girl? It's a 1, 2, 3, take my hand and come with me, because you look so fine that I really wanna make you mine. I said, you look so fine that I really wanna make you mine. 4, 5, 6, come on and get your kicks. Now you don't need a

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99.5 Kiss Rock San Antonio. It's me, Melanie Cruz. It's 8:30, which means it's time to get it together and get your Kiss Rocks app. If you already have it, just make sure it's ready to go. All right? You know, nothing like polishing it up. All right? Because in 30 minutes, it's going to smell like the 90s. All the 9 o'clock hour. And you're going to need to vote.

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'Tis time for you to vote for the next 90 song you want to hear. Stone Temple Pilots. Don't forget, these guys are coming to Germania Insurance Amphitheater May 29th with Godsmack. Tomorrow, win your tickets to go three different times.

95.5 Kiss, Rock San Antonio. It's time for your Smells Like the 90s nostalgic history lesson. And yeah, we're going to have an actual history lesson today because I just recently got my kiddos into Batman, the animated series. Okay. And frequently has the 90s been referred to as the golden age of cartoons because we had greats like Batman, the animated series, Pinky and the Brain. I loved Pinky and the Brain, Ren and Stimpy, Darkwing Duck, Courage the Cowardly Dog, all the good ones.

0: Hey, it's Chris Fuentes, and it's time to celebrate the kickoff of summer. Time to get in that backyard. 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

Tomorrow, win some money. 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The summer is coming, even though it feels like it's summer already, as hot as it is. It's coming. 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We got things to do. All right, we got margaritas to drink. Tomorrow, 5 o'clock, right after the Billy Break, win the Living Space.

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of Kiss Rock San Antonio. It's me, Melanie Cruz. Hi, hello, friends. It's time to check in. How are my second shifters, third shifters? How are you guys doing? I know it's been a little rough, especially with all of the weather and everything. And then you finally get close to having a day off. And then, bam, rain, thunderstorms, hurricanes, basically. So I'm sorry for that. I'm sorry for you.

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with Kiss, home of the Billy Madison Show. Tomorrow morning, the Queen of Divorce is on, especially if you got big plans for Memorial Day weekend. Maybe it's getting divorced. I don't know your life. You do you, honey. And then you get the chance to fart on somebody because why the hell not? Maybe they deserved it. Most of the people I want to fart on need a real fart, okay? And they absolutely deserve it. So tomorrow morning, Billy Madison, make all your dreams come true. 6 a.m.

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95.5 Kiss, Rock San Antonio. I am done for the evening, but I shall return. And in the meantime, some good Rock Alien Ant Farm. Some good advice. Wake up tomorrow morning, Billy and Madison show, 6 a.m. And some real advice. You should buy a snake. Just do it. What's stopping you? What's stopping you? You know what? Just yoink one off the ground from your garden, all right? It's literally almost that easy. Guys, we have free will. I'm just saying. I'm Melanie Cruz.

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7: There are three things that always happen during hailstorm season. 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

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He caught a nasty virus. Then there was the ever-present football player rapist. 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They were doing it in Texas. 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

you do what they told ya. 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

0: Hey, it's Chris Fuentes, and it's time to celebrate the kickoff of summer. Time to get in that backyard. Maybe you got the pool. Maybe you got the barbecue going on. 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
1: Cloudy skies out there with a high of 75.
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1: Damn.
0: I was looking at some of the stats for the game, and it looks like a couple players are questionable. Fox and Harper both listed questionable for Game 3. I just posted a funny video that somebody made, and it shows, like, the player from OKC pulling the hair of the Spurs player.
2: Yeah.
0: I mean, they did hair pulling. They did anything to try to win that game. Anything. And I don't even watch sports, but I noticed hair pulling, like feet stomping, stepping on feet. People are now mad at you. They said Derek's losing weight, pissing me off.
2: What?
0: I don't know. Somebody in the chat
2: lost
0: said
2: any weight.
0: You haven't lost any weight?
2: No.
0: Not from cutting soda? You said you lost like 8 pounds.
2: Doesn't feel like it.
0: Well, see, you have. You silly
2: I don't know
0: boy.
2: That. I have a weight.
0: Silly boy.
2: I won't know for like a month. I don't have a scale at my house.
0: Watch out, Billy. Looks like Nard has an attitude today. He does.
2: Oh, man. I could tell right when I walked in he had an attitude.
3: What?
0: He does. He's got a big old attitude.
3: No.
2: He better watch out because I got a bigger attitude.
0: What? I came to work with a big tude today.
2: Mm-hmm.
0: Why you got an attitude today?
3: I have no idea.
2: Because he hates Memorial Day.
3: What?
0: Oh, yeah.
2: Mm-hmm.
0: You know, it's because my grandma, her, like, death is coming up, right? I mean, she's already died, but...
2: Yeah, let's see.
0: But, you know, I suffer from what they call, it's like some sort of grief thing.
2: Okay.
0: Or it's subconscious, so like the week before. I didn't even know that. I was like, why did I feel like crap? And it's like, oh yeah, because she's dead.
2: Mm.
0: Yeah, I liked my grandma. She was cool. No, Dar, did you like any of your grandparents?
3: Yeah, I did, yeah.
0: Are there any alive still?
3: Yeah, I got a couple of still.
0: A couple of what?
3: A couple of them are still alive. Yeah.
0: You got a couple of grandparents?
3: Yeah.
0: What the hell is going on? Can we run that back with some English?
3: Yeah. I mean, yeah.
0: What's he hitting me with? He's hitting me with a y'all.
2: He's hitting you with a y'all.
0: Hold on. I'm going to have a drink of Diet Coke after that.
2: Mm-hmm.
0: What was that?
3: I was just letting you know I have some of them that passed and some of them that haven't.
0: I'm sorry. I still don't know what you just
2: said.
0: Yeah,
2: I don't know. Yeah, that's weird.
3: Some have passed and some haven't.
0: Oh, some have passed and some haven't.
3: Yeah.
2: Is that what he said?
0: What do you do? He looked like a horse or donkey. Do that again. On the camera, he just stuck his teeth in the air. It was like a donkey trying to get hay or like a horse trying to get an apple off a tree. That was the funniest thing.
2: Where they really peel their lips back.
0: Yes, that's what he did. Yeah. He peeled his lips back.
2: And it's
0: back.
2: Just like all teeth.
0: It was all teeth.
2: Yeah.
0: That's impressive. Man.
2: Humans usually can't do that.
0: I've never seen anything like that.
2: That's pretty cool, man.
0: There's this news guy and they're like, oh, he's talking from his throat. You can see it. He's wearing a mask or something. Anyways, it went viral yesterday because it looked like he had a hole in a mouth in his neck and it was just the lighting. But you know how people fall for anything. It's like, oh, man, he's wearing a mask. We're in trouble.
2: Yeah.
0: Nard looked like that. If you were to record that, you would think Nard was part horse.
2: That's pretty cool, man.
0: Like, oh, no, he's an alien. Yeah, them dentures are going to fall out.
2: It wouldn't surprise me, though, just because, like, we've always thought that we're like, yo, this guy's not from here.
0: Yeah, he's not a real person. Look, yeah, that would get all that hay off your mouth, Nard. Or is that some hay, dude, on your mouth?
3: Nope.
0: Okay. NASCAR icon Kyle Busch dies at the age of 41. Did you see what kind of happened to him? So he was changing out a battery in one of those smoke detectors.
2: Okay.
0: And he was stepping on a stool. Anyways, he tripped or something and ended up cutting his leg real bad.
2: Mm-hmm.
0: Like, I don't know, probably a few months prior. Then he still raced.
2: Yeah.
0: And then he started to get a sinus infection. I don't know if it's all combined. I'm just saying these are some of the things that I saw yesterday. And he had to go to the hospital because of his leg because, you know, it fell and cut his leg pretty bad.
2: Mm-hmm.
0: And then he raced. And then a couple months later, now he's dead.
2: Yeah. No, you got I saw they had like a sinus cold or something. And the race, I guess, like made it way worse. And then he went to the hospital and now he's dead. That was crazy. I don't know a lot of NASCAR stars, but I did know this guy.
0: Yeah, everybody knows Kyle Busch.
2: Yeah. He was like one of the bigger ones. And I mean, he was so young.
0: 41.
2: Like early 40. Yeah, 41. Damn.
0: 41, rich.
2: That's crazy, Darcy. You could be dead at any moment.
3: I know.
0: See, and they have all these conspiracy theories because he just won some sort of settlement against an insurance company for $8 million or something like that.
2: And then now he's dead.
0: Now, see, that's, gotta watch out. Don't get those settlements.
2: Yeah, that's what they say. Hey, man, you settle, you take that money, you're gonna die anyways. It's like, oh, man. If anybody could kill you, it'd be them.
0: Oh.
2: The insurance companies.
0: You know what's wild is that healthcare dude that one curly haired guy, he killed that man.
2: Whatever his name is.
0: And all the women that are out there excited and throwing panties at that. What's that guy's name? The kid.
2: What's his name? Luigi? Yeah.
0: So all these women are talking about how they want to have Luigi's baby. They want to have sex with him. They're on his side.
2: Yeah, girls have broke down like why he has the perfect looks, you know?
0: And they're spending, instead of working a job, they're spending their day outside the courtroom. And to me, I'm like, all right, this is all fake. You ladies are just doing this for clout. You're just doing this to try to get attention. You're desperate for attention, so that's why you're doing it. That's what I hope it is. I hope it's not because they're really attracted to him and they would get with a killer. I'm hoping they're just doing it for clout or social media.
2: No, it seems like they're really attracted to him.
3: Yeah, he's got like the perfect body.
2: Nard's agreeing.
3: No.
0: All right, so you're just like one of those girls, huh?
2: Yeah. If he was in New York, he'd be outside the courtroom.
3: No, I was just saying, that's what girls are going to be accompanying on.
0: I'm sorry, what
2: was
0: that again?
2: Are you all right? Like, you're not talking well today. You are way too fast or something.
0: Sound like you're talking underwater.
2: Mm-hmm. What's wrong with you?
3: I don't know.
0: You got to enunciate. Ready? Let's check it out. Say T-Lee.
2: W. Nope, see, you did that wrong. W.
0: The water's on the wagon. All right, good job.
2: See, you're doing better. Okay, all right. You just need to, you didn't run through your little drills this morning,
3: nope.
2: Huh? That's what it was.
0: Try it again, Nard. Water's on the wagon. William went to Wall Street.
2: Abuelos. Wow.
0: Nice.
2: He's doing great.
0: Very nice.
2: Well, what's the excuse for why you come on the air so crappy?
3: What? I don't know.
2: Why are you getting mad at me? You're the one that couldn't talk.
3: I'm not even getting mad.
2: All right, well, it seems like you got an attitude about it.
3: Nope.
0: Well, I got some tune today, brother.
2: But you don't want to run through your little, you know, wordplay right there.
0: I messed up on that.
2: See, that's where the problem is.
0: Aluminum. Not bad, buddy.
2: Not bad at all.
0: Say, I love lamp. Nope, lost you again.
2: Tough, yeah.
0: He's like, I love that.
2: Yeah, you got to translate. Enunciate.
0: Well, I got to translate, and he needs to enunciate.
2: Yep. I love lamp.
0: Did you take an Addy yet?
3: Nope.
0: Oh, that's what it is. Okay. He needs to take his illegal medication.
2: Illegal?
0: Yes. Just take that illegal medication.
2: Did you have your Monster?
3: Yeah, I got it.
2: Okay.
0: Yeah, I got my Monster.
2: Go ahead and chug that bitch, dog.
0: No, he has a 2-liter of Monster. I've never seen a 2-liter of Monster.
2: Well, that's how extreme he is.
0: He's a drug addict. Call the cops. Nard does kind of look like a pug.
2: Huh?
0: Everybody in the chat is saying Nard looks like a pug.
2: Well, guys, he's not really going to like that. He just wants to be called hot.
3: What?
0: Yeah, call him hot.
2: Yeah, tell him how hot he is.
0: Call this man hot.
2: Yeah.
0: He's such a baddie.
2: What a hottie.
0: A baddie without a daddy.
2: Right? Who's got the ugliest DMs you've ever seen?
0: Oh, man. It has to be rowdy.
2: Any of them hot chicks slid in yet?
3: No, not yet.
0: Just sloppy?
3: Nah, just uglies.
0: Why you gotta be so mean?
3: You guys asked.
2: You can just not tell the truth. You don't tell us the truth on anything else.
0: Yeah, so why you gotta be so honest?
2: So why
0: with
2: you
0: this?
2: Gotta be now you wanna be like, oh, I'm honest.
3: Yeah, I'm being honest, yeah.
2: Okay, yeah. Why
3: not?
2: All right. Well, because you lie about everything else, so it's like, why wouldn't you lie about that?
0: This is my chance to tell the truth because I won't get any repercussions.
2: Well, you could just be like, yeah, tons of hotties.
0: All these baddies.
2: Mm-hmm.
0: They love the Nard.
2: Mm-hmm.
0: They go crazy for the Nard, like I'm that Luigi guy. That's what it is, Derek.
2: What?
0: Nard's a local Luigi.
2: I don't like that because like Nars gonna end up killing somebody.
0: All the women are going crazy over this our Luigi.
2: I could see Nard doing like what Luigi did. You know what I mean? Like seeking out like a big CEO like what? That. Well, I could, no. Nard. I could see you like having like a mental breakdown like Luigi did.
0: I mean, look at you. You're all
2: it
0: like,
2: is
0: savvy
2: weird
0: stuff.
2: Though that the girls are like, damn. That'd be like if guys were like freaking out about, I don't know, that girl that's on Netflix has got that documentary Crash or whatever, you know, where she killed her boyfriend. If guys were like, oh my God, this chick's so hot.
0: You know what?
2: Nobody's doing that though.
0: They did it.
2: They
0: with
2: did.
0: That Casey Anthony.
2: I mean, some weird, they did. They did. Some weirdos did.
0: Some guys want.
2: Most said, guys I'd, were like, yo, this bitch is crazy. But yeah,
0: but
2: some,
0: I'd still hit it.
2: Yeah.
0: That's what they say. Yeah, she's crazy. I'd still
2: they
0: hit
2: did.
0: It.
2: They did.
0: Nard You're wanted right. to hump her bad.
2: Yep.
0: Remember that with a woman that like killed a kid in Florida?
2: Yeah. Allegedly.
0: And you said you, oh man, you wanted to hump her bad. You said you would date her.
3: I probably did. I mean, she was hot.
2: Top mom. I'll forget that lady's name. She's like this fat, gross lady that was on the news. Nancy Grace, maybe. Top mom. She used to, oh my God, my ex-wife used to watch like 24/7.
0: Just
2: yeah, coverage on that.
0: It.
2: I mean, my ex-wife, she broke down in tears when Casey Anthony got off for that. Just, I mean, her life was over, ruined.
0: She was so involved,
2: upset.
0: Invested in
2: yes.
0: the story.
2: She couldn't believe that she got off.
0: Yes, girls love murderers, drug dealers, and all that stuff. But guys will still have sex with a woman that killed somebody.
2: I don't think they would. I think a lot, maybe some psychos like Nard.
0: Yeah, Nard. All right, let's see.
2: But I think for the most part, like normal guys, like, I don't know, myself, be like, yo, dude, this chick killed her toddler.
0: All right, Nard.
2: She's not hot.
0: Let me see. I typed in hot female in my phone. I'm going to try and find a hot female.
2: I'm surprised
0: about
2: how many people are in our chat defending Nancy Grace. Like, that's pretty funny.
0: All right, I'm trying to find a hot female that I think Nard would like.
2: All right, white.
0: Yeah.
2: Mm-hmm.
0: I don't know. It's tough.
2: No, it's easy.
0: All right, hold on. Here we go.
2: Oh, to find a hot white female? Yeah, that is kind of that does tend to be tricky sometimes.
0: All right, Nard. She murdered her ex-husband, chopping his penis off, putting it in a blender, and mm-hmm. fed it to the dog. Are you still hitting it?
3: Hell yeah, I am.
0: See,
2: that's even with her crime.
3: Yeah, so Derek.
0: I'll show Derek. All right, I just this is I'd just like what I found it. Online.
2: Oh yeah. Would
0: I would not.
2: What?
0: No.
2: That chick was
0: not if they've cut a penis off.
2: I really don't like her though. I mean, I don't really like skinny, but I mean, I'm not gonna say like that girl was attractive.
0: Females, big boobs.
2: But man, you're right. Like if a girl cut off a wiener, it's like because a girl could do that. Because you are vulnerable. At times, you know, it's never like Damn. You're just on alert 24/7.
0: Nard, she killed her grandpa by cutting his penis off.
3: Yeah, he's old.
0: All right.
2: Why would she cut her grandpa's penis
0: I'm
2: off?
0: I'm just making whatever up, you know what I mean? I'm just trying to create scenarios.
2: Oh, these aren't actually girls that committed crimes.
3: No.
0: No.
3: All right, I got it.
0: I'm just showing him a woman that possibly, you know, did.
2: I was like, yo, dude, how did I miss the girl that cut her grandpa's penis off story? I'm like, man, I'm slipping.
0: She wanted that inheritance.
2: Like, normally I wouldn't miss a story like that.
0: All right, Nard. She ran over a bunch of kids with a school bus.
3: Oh, yeah, I'm definitely banging her.
0: You're still banging her?
2: You saying would?
3: Yeah, I would.
0: Derek, this is the girl.
2: I mean, but she killed kids.
0: Yeah.
2: God, those boobs, though. Yo, Billy, that ain't right.
0: Yeah, it is. That's fair.
2: No, because these girls didn't, because would.
0: I know, but
2: that girl's breasts were like, and that girl would never be driving a school bus.
0: Yeah, that's why I was made up story.
2: The biggest, but like, that girl would not work.
0: All right, I got a story though about these parents that they blindfolded their kids and left them in the woods.
2: Oh my God!
0: And you see the plus size woman that has all the dudes?
2: What? All the dudes?
0: All the dudes next.
2: No.
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22: Still working on this wreck on Highway 90 eastbound, the exit ramp to General McMullen. That's on the frontage road, but that exit ramp is blocked because of that. 35 northbound between Eisenhower and Loop 410, seeing some sluggish traffic. That's San Antonio traffic. I'm Michael Scott.
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1: I'm in trouble with my wife. Come on, dude.
2: I think you get in trouble.
1: It doesn't happen.
2: You give her stiff arms.
1: Whatever.
3: These parents, they left their kids in the woods. They blindfolded them, mm-hmm. and then left them in the woods. Two young brothers have been abandoned by their parents in the wooded area in Portugal, left blindfolded. 5 and 3 years old.
1: Okay.
3: They're found wandering around.
1: See, I was thinking like maybe early teens, you know, 13, 14, like they're just trying to toughen them up a little bit.
3: Nope.
1: Still would have been wrong, but for 5 and 3 year old, insane. You're trying to kill them.
3: The boys told authorities that their parents told them that they were going to play a game.
1: Okay.
3: So you're going to go play a little game in the woods.
1: Yeah, so they're trying to set them up to die. That is sick.
3: Go play a little game. It's called Drive Away the Devil was the name of the game. Mm. Their mother, 41, and stepfather, 55, blindfolded them, took them to the wooded area before telling them that they could only remove their eye covers once they had found a knife the couple had buried in the ground and used it to cut it off.
1: Yeah, that's sad. That's really sad. So somebody found them,
3: I guess. Boys were digging around in the dirt for several minutes before the older brother took their blindfold off. To their shock, the boys realized that they were all alone.
1: 5 and 3.
3: Yeah.
1: They're so little.
3: Surprised they made it.
1: Yeah, I am too. I'm so glad they made it.
3: But they did.
1: And they were able to tell the authorities what the story was.
3: They said we're going to play a game.
1: Yeah.
3: It reminded me of that one dude from the movie Strays, mm-hmm. when he takes the dog out and the dog thinks, oh, we're going to go play a game. We're going to go have some fun. Hell yeah.
1: Yeah.
3: I like this game. Ooh, he really wants to win today. So he drove as far as he could and then just left him there.
1: Yeah, it's messed up.
3: It's awful. Awful. There's so many abandoned dogs out where I live.
1: Oh, same.
3: Where people just go out there and dump cats and dogs.
1: And I hate it. I hate it because, like, I want to help all of them, but then, like, if you do, next thing you know, like, that's just your life. Is you're just, like, helping these, you know, stray dogs.
3: Oh, you wouldn't know, Nard. You don't feed any strays.
2: What do you mean?
3: The only strays you have is some, like, stray
2: I got
3: women.
2: A lot of stray cats.
3: Yeah, women.
1: Yeah, stray cats are different. Stray cats can survive. The dogs, they're just dumb. They don't survive.
3: There's a stray cat that looks like it had its back broke, but then it healed. It lives mm-hmm. in the parking garage here, and that thing has to be 10 years old.
1: Yeah.
3: What a survivor. I see it every morning. I'm like, this thing is so cool.
1: No, it's funny. Like, sometimes I'll just start noticing the cats will start showing up around, like, you know, my in-law's property. And that's just because, like, the field mice or whatever have, like, moved in, and so they're just, like, following the herd of that. They're just like, okay, cool. And then they just start cleaning up the mice that are running around. And then they move on to the next place, you know. But the dogs go out. The dogs do not.
3: They need buddies. They need to be in a pack.
1: They need to be fed is what they need to be. Because then they try to get in the chickens and stuff. And then people start shooting them. And I hate it.
3: There's this.
1: I hate it.
3: Think this lady, she's plus size. And she ordered her 5 lovers to torture her boyfriend.
1: Oh, okay.
3: Listen to this headline. Plus size woman offer shocking excuse as she's jailed for ordering her 5 lovers to torture 6th boyfriend.
2: I'm surprised she had 5 lovers.
3: Who displeased her. I want to show you the woman.
1: 5 lovers is a lot.
3: I'm going to show you the woman.
1: Ugh. Really?
3: That's her.
1: Oh, my God.
3: Get there.
1: Yeah, no, that's...
3: All right, this woman
1: no
3: had
1: way
3: a total
1: she had 5
3: of,
1: lovers.
3: She did. She had a total of 6 lovers, Derek.
1: People are 6. Asking how I get. There's just a lot of desperate people out there, I guess.
3: She also had a husband. So,
1: well, too. Also, if you've ever, I don't know, if you've ever taken like, if you've ever had like a nerdy kid and taken them to like a like comic book place or something like that, like you'll see like people are getting laid like that.
3: Well, this plus size woman who had 6 polyamorous lovers was sentenced to

0: 22 years in prison for ordering the assault of one of her boyfriends in Ohio.
1: Mm-hmm.
0: I'm going to show you another look of her. This is her.
1: Dude, this girl's getting knocked down.
0: That's her.
1: Oh, my God. The side profile is crazy.
0: Six dudes. I'm going to show you another shot of her.
1: Dude, Nard, you can't get one.
2: No, I don't want that.
1: Well, I know, but at least that person's not alone.
0: Here, now you can see her. Look at that.
1: You'd rather be alone than be with that?
0: Yeah. Look at that, Nard.
1: Come on, Nard.
0: She had six dudes.
2: That's disgusting.
1: You'd rather be with her.
2: No.
1: It is number seven.
2: No.
0: Dudes will bang anything.
1: Yeah, but I bet the dudes look like her.
0: They don't, though.
1: Really?
0: They look like they're all related to Charles Manson.
1: Oh, okay.
0: Here, I don't know if you can see that. That's all the dudes. They're kind of normal-looking guys. Nard.
1: That's crazy.
0: Look, these dudes could get other women. Look at them.
1: Those dudes are better looking than Nard.
2: What?
0: A lot of them are.
1: Okay. A lot of them were.
0: Yeah, they don't have
1: they
0: gray
1: like
0: in their
1: hair
0: beard.
1: And stuff.
0: They got long hair, long, yeah. flowing Charles
1: they're
0: Manson
1: not like
0: hair.
1: Super balding like you.
2: I'm not balding.
1: Yeah, you are.
0: All right.
2: I'm not.
0: That's why you're wearing the hat. They're accusing you yeah. of wearing the
1: Everybody
0: hat because
1: you're
0: going
1: bald.
0: Let me see.
2: Okay, I'm going bald then.
0: Let me see.
1: Don't even mad at us about it.
0: Hold your head
1: Look,
0: down.
1: There's so many spots right there. Oh, my God. Crap. Oh, my God. The oh, my God. Oh, my God. You didn't think that one through, did you? You didn't think that one through, huh?
2: What are you talking about?
0: Derek, take a photo
1: of that.
0: You
1: were trying to be, like, aggressive about, like, how you're not balding.
2: I'm not.
1: And then you you have this massive spot on the top of your head that's going bald.
2: I'm not going bald.
1: Okay.
0: All right, show that again.
2: All right.
1: Yeah.
0: He's so mad.
2: I'm not.
1: Oh, my God, dude. It's so thin right there. That's where it starts.
2: It's not going bald.
1: It is.
2: I'm telling you it's not.
1: I'm telling you it is. I can see it. I have eyes.
0: It's just a part?
2: Yeah, that's it.
1: It's just a part that's a big hole?
2: It's just where my squirrel
1: it's
2: is.
1: It's what Chris did. Chris is like that, too. And then it spread quickly. You better get into Dr. J right away.
0: I think you'll be fine, Nard.
1: You better get into it today. Today.
0: Oof.
1: You better get implants in there today.
0: A lot of the women are going, oof.
1: Oh, man.
0: Nord, is that a cow lick? Is
1: no, that
0: what it's called?
1: Flex.
0: A cow
1: that
0: lick?
1: A terrible flex. What are you mad at me about? I didn't make you go bald.
2: I'm not bald.
0: Nord is an untalented Ginobili.
2: That's
0: from Manu Ginobili. You know, very, very
1: had
0: famous
1: no idea who that was.
0: Player.
1: You got to remember, Nard's a Thunder guy.
2: I'm not a Thunder guy.
0: Thunder,
1: how did you
0: thunder,
1: not know who Ginobili
0: thunder.
1: Was?
2: I do know.
1: Okay. Now you know him?
2: No, I did know him.
0: All right. Hey, LeBron, can I see that bald spot again?
1: Yeah.
2: It's not a bald spot.
1: Hey, LeBron.
0: Come on,
1: ahead,
0: let me see
1: me.
0: That. Show everybody.
1: Come on, LeBron.
2: Oh, my God.
1: Come on, LeBron. Let's see it. Oh, my God.
0: Wow.
1: I didn't realize it. I feel like every time you take off your hat, it gets worse. It's like spreading more and more.
2: All right, well, I guess I'm going to start wearing a hat more.
1: Wow, that's crazy. That sucks, man.
0: Toy Story.
1: I wonder what that's like. I couldn't imagine. Start losing your hair.
0: Well, we could ask Woody from Toy Story.
1: I couldn't imagine. What is that like? Nard, what is that like?
2: I don't know.
1: Well, you're going through it right now.
2: I'm not.
0: Look.
1: I'm sorry.
0: This is Woody, yeah. Toy Story 5.
1: That's Nard.
0: Look, that's Nard right there.
1: Dude, I apologize, bro. Did it happen like right on your birthday?
2: I don't know.
1: And then it just started like just mass spreading?
0: It happened on your birthday?
2: Yep.
0: Oh, poor guy.
1: This guy's so mad right now. This guy, on a scale of 1 to 10 on madness, he's like 8.2 right now. He's over there steaming.
0: Why are you mad?
2: Because of my
1: Because he's
2: bald.
1: Going bald.
0: I don't think you're going bald.
2: I don't think I am either.
1: That's how you know you're going bald is when Billy starts telling you, I don't think
0: Because
1: he'll
0: you
1: be
0: are.
1: Like, tell Chris, like, you're not getting fat. Meanwhile, Chris is like exploding.
0: Nah, he looked great in a shirt the other day.
1: I mean, he does like, that dude fluctuates hard day to day. I've never seen somebody fluctuate so much day to day.
0: Nard, I think you're going to be all right. You got a good head of hair.
1: That's how you know you're losing
0: that's
1: it.
0: That's what all the ladies like your hair.
1: That's how you know you're losing it.
0: You're not. Has a barber ever told you you're going bald?
2: No, never.
1: No, because they don't want him to stop coming
0: in. Did your dad go bald?
1: Yeah, no. His dad was super bald.
2: No, he started shaving at the end.
1: Yeah, because he was bald.
0: What about your grandpa?
1: Grandpa bald.
2: No, he wasn't bald.
0: Well, both sides, are they alive?
2: One's still alive and one's not.
0: Do they have hair? Is their hair still alive?
2: Yeah, he's got
1: even in the grave, their hair, they still have hair on their head in the grave.
2: My mom's dad's still alive. My grandpa's still alive and he's got a full set of hair.
0: Full set of hair.
1: He bought it?
2: No, it's his hair.
1: Yeah, but whose was it originally?
2: What do you mean?
1: Well, where did he get it from?
2: He never went bald.
1: He went to Turkey?
2: What?
1: That's where they go get the hair transplants.
0: That's right. You need to get on a plane right now, Nard. I give you permission.
1: But you can do it at
0: Dr.
1: J. Don't worry about it. We could get it taken care of. You just got to get in there today.
0: I think you've used him enough. Let's go to Turkey.
1: Okay. All right.
0: Oh, now they
1: good luck with
0: see,
1: that.
0: You guys can see the top of my head too.
1: His ex-wife did get him a passport.
0: The top of my head. They're making requests.
1: Not yeah, you can see spots. It's hard to see because there's so much hair.
0: Okay, Nard. Do you see any bald?
1: There's no bald spots.
2: I don't see anything.
1: Nothing.
0: Nothing? No colics?
1: Nothing.
0: Okay. Just checking. It's a little wet.
1: Mm-hmm. It is.
0: I put product in. I started to use product in my hair because you guys kept shaming me. I'm kind of like Nard in that way. You guys will pick on me and then
1: And then you guys will change your life.
0: Yeah.
2: Yep.
0: That's what we do, right, Nard?
1: That's what we do.
2: That's what we do.
0: You guys are mean.
1: Yeah, you guys are mean. They are mean, but you just got to push back.
0: I do.
1: You got to give them the double birds.
0: Push back with all this hair.
1: You gotta
0: bitch.
1: Say, oh, you're a chat? Shut the hell up.
0: Amusement park accidents seem more frequent.
1: Mm-hmm.
0: Should fans run away from the thrill ride? But I don't think so. I think people love the idea that they're on there. Like, I could die.
1: I bet you're right.
0: Yes.
1: They're thrill seekers.
0: They love it. This is what they go for.
1: I mean, when they have something to kill somebody, like, it'll shut down for a little bit, but then it comes back.
0: I think there's people that get on those rides, man. I hope it breaks down.
1: Man, I don't know about that. Maybe.
0: I want to be stuck in the air.
1: Maybe.
0: I think they do.
1: If a ride ever killed like one person, I would be like, yo, I'm never getting on that ride.
0: I don't think we got to worry. I just think that the rides now, there's more people. So, of course, the rides are being run over and over and over again because more people are going to the rides, which means there's going to be more incidents.
1: You know, outside of Disney, though, like, I don't even know how some of these amusement parks keep it going because, oh, man, it's like, what a horrible day that is if you got to go to the amusement park, right?
0: No, it's so like, fun.
1: Oh, you think it's fun?
0: Yeah. No, Martin, you love it too, right?
2: Hell yeah, I love
1: you
2: it.
1: You loved going?
0: Yes.
1: Oh, okay.
0: Yeah. I'm a fan.
1: Really? All right.
0: I go to Six Flags.
1: I thought we were all in agreement that those sucked.
0: No, I go to Six Flags and I'm too scared.
1: You go to Six Flags for fun?
0: Yeah.
1: Oh.
2: Yeah.
1: Wow.
0: SeaWorld for fun.
1: All right, my bad.
0: I even like the little train at the zoo.
1: Mm. Even the little train at the zoo.
0: I do. I like it all.
1: I had no idea. I thought everybody was like, yeah, those suck. But
2: no. Right.
0: No, you're the only one. You're what they call a party pooper.
2: Yeah.
1: It's fine by me.
0: Yeah, you are a party pooper.
1: Last thing that's fun is going to an amusement park.
2: That should be the number one.
1: That's what a horrible day that is.
0: What?
1: Yeah, I got to go to the amusement park. It's like, oh, man, dude. I'd really get AIDS.
2: What?
1: What?
2: Stop That's extreme.
1: It.
0: You
1: I got
0: say
1: it.
0: Crazy stuff, sir.
1: I know, but I'm just saying. Like, it's,
0: I would rather be at the amusement park having a fun day.
1: Really? Well, they got medicine, so I'd be fine.
0: Panda says, strip club's way better. It's his amusement park.
1: I mean, that'd be all right, but strip club's definitely better than the amusement park.
0: No, amusement park is way better.
1: You got the sun and, oh, God.
0: I know you have the sun.
1: Oh.
0: You have snacks.
1: Get away from me.
0: Getting all the steps in. Nard says
1: there's
0: all that.
1: Their snacks aren't even good.
0: Nard says there's all that tail there, all that trim.
1: All that tail there.
0: All that wool.
1: Oh. Yeah.
0: See? He's looking at all the moms bringing their kids.
2: Super hot.
1: All right.
0: And they got their ass out because they're looking for a replacement. Or they're looking for someone to buy a stuffed animal for their kid.
2: Yeah, their asses are hanging out.
0: All the time, Derek. Their booties are, especially at Six Flags and those places, that the booty's hanging out.
1: I mean, that'd be great, but like that time is like past for me, you know?
0: Oh, yeah.
1: You know, because now you're like, because Nard comes off as like weird for like
0: okay,
1: seeing
0: but
1: that.
0: They have food there, Derek.
1: Yeah, I know, but it's not that good.
0: Oh, are you kidding me? A funnel cake?
1: I don't even like funnel cakes.
2: What?
0: You're too much
1: powdered sugar.
0: Oh, you're a lying. There's never too much powdered sugar.
1: There is. There's such thing.
0: He's being silly today.
2: I can see him getting it with like strawberries on top.
1: I don't care what you can see.
0: I don't see him getting it with any sort of fruit on top.
2: Really?
1: I can see you having a bite syrup, the curb.
0: Ice cream.
1: Yeah.
2: Ice cream. Yeah.
0: I can see him putting another funnel cake on top of that funnel cake.
2: Like a burger funnel cake?
1: Mm.
0: That's what I see.
1: Well, cool. Well, I see a lot of gay stuff for you guys.
0: Well, then I see some gay stuff for you,
1: no,
0: too.
1: No, you already you saw fat stuff for me.
0: Yeah, but
1: you
0: I see...
1: can't be fat and gay.
0: Now I see another
1: yeah,
0: man.
1: You
0: I see,
1: no, you can't.
0: I see two guys sharing, like, three funnel cakes.
1: All right.
0: Shaped like hot dogs. you see Hulk Hogan fans are lashing out at his reality star daughter? So she was doing like a belated reaction to his death.
1: Yeah. I have seen like interviews and stuff with her.
0: Have you seen the photo that she posted?
1: I didn't know she posted.
0: She was posted about how much she missed her dad, but her ass was in the photo. So it's her on the beach.
1: Her dad would love that, though.
0: No, look at that. So that's her ass right there, Derek. I don't know if you can see that.
1: And she's like, oh, missing dad.
0: Yeah.
1: That's funny. That's a weird post.
0: It is.
1: And that Brooke did that.
0: Yeah, Brooke Hogan did
1: that.
0: Wow.
1: I thought she might have had a better...
0: Wasn't there a weird one where either he was putting the suntan lotion on her?
1: Oh, yeah, I remember those. Like, I remember that back in the day where he was, like, rubbing lotion on her, and it was weird. And so I guess she's carrying that on.
0: She had a slideshow with some photos, but then one, of course, is her ass.
1: Yeah.
0: And then people started saying, you know, crazy stuff like, I miss my daddy so much. Here's my ass.
1: Yeah, I mean, it is really strange, but her dad would have loved that.
0: I have some deep conflicting emotions about my daddy, but here's my ass.
1: So I think from what I can tell, she regrets being asked to be taken out of the will.
0: One more direct comment just read, nice ass.
1: Yeah.
0: I've never been jealous of the sun before, read one person.
1: Mm-hmm.
0: My daddy in the ocean in my ass.
1: My daddy in the ocean in my ass. What an idiot. And I like Brooke, too.
0: Oh, man. This person wrote, you know what? A real American ass right there.
1: Mm.
0: It's just strange, because you'll see it sometimes where they'll have a tribute to their grandpa and they're leaning over into the casket, but they got their big, giant boobs.
1: I've never seen that.
0: Hanging out, and they're like, I miss you, grandpa.
1: I miss you, Gramps.
0: But it's just, her cleavage looks so good that she posts it. And you'll see, like, his hand out of the casket or something, or she's kissing his hand. She's got her big, huge boobs. You seen those, Nard?
2: Nope.
1: It just didn't go with, like, her, I don't know, the rest of the photos.
0: Did you see... Like, some people will get up there and they will shake their ass for grandpa.
1: No, I've never seen that.
0: Yeah, they'll do that stuff,
1: they'll
0: too.
1: They'll shake their ass for grandpa.
0: But this is the first time I've seen a woman just post her ass in a tribute to her dad.
1: Yeah, no, I got to go see this.
0: I got to be reading this wrong. I know other people are saying the same things, but, you know, all about her ass.
1: She's saying it wasn't a thirst trap.
0: Oh, okay.
1: Yeah. She's like, if I was a surfer, you guys wouldn't be saying this.
0: Oh, okay. But she's got her whole ass out, but she's not a surfer.
1: She's not.
0: All right, I got to take a quick break. You got a shot at $1,000 coming up. 1-855-FU-BILLY is our phone number. We'll be right back.
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23: Road construction, I-35 northbound between Thousand Oaks and Wiedner. Only one lane gets by. 15-minute delay from Walsham Road. Highway 90 eastbound, the exit ramp to General McMullen blocked with a wreck. That's San Antonio traffic. I'm Michael Scott.
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0: What the hell?
1: What the hell? What
0: Welcome.
1: The hell?
0: It's the Billy Madison Show. I don't know. That's that was Billie Eilish.
1: That's weird.
0: Yeah, no, it is super weird. You can call us, Texas Hammer Hotline, 1-855-FU-BILLY, if you would like to do that. I got to tell you everything that's coming up in the program. I believe we'll have the Queen on today if you have a divorce question. Let's see. A mom was told to wear a better bra and shirt at her kid's award show.
1: Oh, boo.
0: At school. They told
1: her,
0: hey, It's inappropriate. Find a shirt that fits. Get a bra that doesn't show your nibbles.
1: It might be inappropriate, but I love it.
0: I also have some audio about this woman, why she never got flowers again.
1: Aw.
0: Oh, no, she's the villain of the story.
1: Oh.
0: She doesn't deserve flowers again. She might now,
1: okay,
0: but she didn't before.
1: Gotcha.
0: Do men send weenie photos to their wife? I'm curious because Nard said that they do. Nard also said that women take nudes just for themselves.
2: Yeah.
0: When asked if they could reverse their body count, most said yes. More than 1 in 3 women regret their choice of partner. 1 in 3 women are like, man, I wish I'd have made a different choice.
1: I'm sure.
0: A lot of women know that they are marrying the wrong man and still do it.
1: Okay.
0: There was another
1: stat. They know, like, hey, I'm walking down the aisle. This is the wrong guy, but I'm still going to do it. Like,
2: I know, but I really wanted this party.
1: That makes no sense.
0: Panda says 3 in 5 men regret their partner. Mm. Here's the thing. Men only start regretting their partner when they get attitude and you don't get any booty or mouth hugs. Then the regret, when you're not getting attitude and things are pretty smooth, you don't regret it. You're like, man, I made a good decision.
1: Yep.
0: But it's when all of a sudden you don't get a mouth hug or you're not getting booty, you don't get to rattle the cheeks.
1: Like, guys don't even care when they start to get big.
0: No, they don't. They don't care if they get big.
1: Well, Nard almost choked.
0: Attitude.
1: There.
0: That's the main thing. Attitude. When you, as we pointed out yesterday, the top reason why men divorce a woman is when they it is not when they're fat. You were in the room, stupid idiot.
2: Sorry, that was my stance.
0: No, it was when the woman stopped being grateful.
2: Oh yeah. That's second. Yeah.
0: No, that was first.
2: Oh, that was first. My bad.
0: That was first.
1: Hmm.
0: Is when
1: Nard's being honoring.
0: When they stop being, grateful about what the stuff they got, right? When they stop being satisfied with what the man could provide. And so that's the reason the guy's like, man, I get her stuff. She doesn't even seem cool about it.
1: She doesn't even like it.
0: She just kind of expects it now. She's not grateful. There's no gratitude. All attitude.
1: Mm-hmm.
0: That's why. Look, you ladies, you'll dump a dude. You'll be mad at a dude because he doesn't help out around the house. You don't feel that you're noticed. All your work in the house is noticed. So you'll dump the dude. They have a thing called the gray divorce because she's tired of not being recognized in the house. Even though when they peel it back, she has been recognized and he thanks her over and over again. But
1: they just forget.
0: Yeah, they forget. You guys are just, you know what you are? You're better at keeping score than dudes.
1: Mm.
0: How many times you been in an argument and you're like, I know she did something wrong. I just can't remember what it was. And you want to be able to use it, but you can't remember. But she rattles off 5 different things because she's got a catalog in her head of all the things. She's just been waiting to unleash it on you. They're just so good at keeping score.
1: Yeah, they're just not so good at leading, like, superhero franchises and stuff.
0: Ah, that's for sure. Husband asked if he could cheat.
1: Hmm.
0: So a lot of people are commending him. They're like, oh, that's kind of nice, dude.
1: He asked. Yeah.
0: And then I got another one. This K. Michelle.
1: Yeah.
0: Says she allows her husband to sleep with random women as long as he doesn't pay any bills.
1: Is that the girl that went on with Shannon Sharp?
0: Yes.
1: Okay, yeah.
0: Yes.
1: I got to look up who that is. I saw that clip. I just didn't know who she
0: is. I don't know who she is, but she was just saying she would let her man clap some cheeks.
1: I saw that. I was just, like, damn, dude, that's badass.
0: Keep your wallet in your pants.
1: And you can bang women. Men are going to be men. Just as long as, she's not like, okay, so she's a singer. Huh.
0: I also got some audio of this woman says that loser men don't understand that she has high standards. And modern woman says if you let her smash before, you're still hers.
1: What?
0: And I also have audio of this woman who her friend's dad is her sugar daddy.
1: Her friend's dad. Oh, God.
0: And then I also have another piece
1: That's
0: of audio.
1: Disgusting.
0: That is gross, but which one's grosser? This woman, her dad's friend is her sugar daddy. So I got one woman who her friend's dad is her sugar daddy and her friend doesn't know. And then I got another one where her dad's friend is her sugar daddy.
1: Hmm.
0: Imagine her dad's one of his good friends behind the back of everybody. He's a sugar daddy for his friend's daughter. Pretty sick, right?
1: Very sick.
0: All right, so we'll get to that.
1: Very, very, very sick.
0: And you get a chance to fart on somebody today.
1: Okay.
0: Derek, do you have that in there? How to know if a man's into you?
1: Yeah, it should be right up top. One more.
0: All right, check it out. This is how you know if a man is into you.
3: They are not lying. When a man is really, really into you and he really wants you, you can give him 1,000 problems and he will have 1,001 solutions. That will be a missile locked onto you. And it is terrifying and kind of sexy. I admire it.
0: That's true.
1: Yeah, it is.
0: If a dude is into you, he and you got a problem, yo, he'll solve it.
1: Yeah.
0: Or he wants to, he'll try.
1: No, absolutely.
0: Now, if the dude's not into you and you bring a problem, he's like, oh, man, that's too bad.
1: He just basically ignores
2: really
1: it.
2: That sucks for you.
0: Oh, I'm sorry to hear that.
1: Mm-hmm.
2: Hope things get better.
0: Yeah. Let me know how that works out.
1: So then we can't even be mad when girls bring us problems because they could just be like, oh, we're just seeing if you're into us or not.
0: Yeah. Yeah, you know? I mean, it just depends on the problem. Here's the thing.
1: Yeah.
0: You got to know if you're just being used for problems.
1: Yeah, that's true.
0: Every time she's got a flat tire or needs something
1: and
0: moved.
1: It's not saying a guy, this is how you know a girl's into you if she brings you her problem. It's just telling you a girl, like, you know, that's how you know a guy's into you is if he wants
0: to solve
1: your problem.
0: If he wants
1: to solve
0: your problems and make your life less stressful.
1: That's very true.
0: I guess they're talking about average men in the dating pool.
3: Here's what I need everyone to tap into and understand is that everything that just happened with Megan Thee Stallion and Klay Thompson, that's the dating pool these days.
0: That's not the dating pool because he cheated on her. That's what's out there for the women.
3: Thompson is a great example of the options that we have these days. Okay? It doesn't matter.
0: You don't have that option, ma'am. I'm sorry. You don't have NBA player options.
3: How beautiful, smart, intelligent, funny, successful, respectable, how just all around incredible of a woman you are. These men are evil and they all behave that way. They're all liars and they enjoy playing house and getting a woman to fall in love with them to over. They're
0: what?
3: All like that.
0: I don't think all of them. No, they're not.
3: None of them are good. None of them are worthy. None of them are worthy. They all act like that.
0: You think all dudes act like that? I think it's the pool of dudes that Meg Thee Stallion was fishing in.
1: I think so, yeah. She was going after a certain type.
0: A certain type of dude that has a bazillion options.
1: Yeah. Like,
0: what did you think was going to happen?
1: I love when they do this.
0: It doesn't matter how brave and smart and in shape and intelligent.
1: It's so damn dumb. It's like, yo, you go after a certain guy and, oh, I wonder what I did, what?
0: I got $1,000 to give you next. Also, old dude, been on 14 dates, still hasn't kissed the girl. We'll get to it next.
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4: 65 and clear, heating up in the afternoon with a high of 87.
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0: All right, you guys want a keyword? Let's go. The keyword is boat. Boat.
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0: 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Woo! Yeah. Like the built-in crowd here. Yeah, boat. Boat is not bald. Bald is not the keyword.
1: No.
0: That's NAR's keyword.
2: What? No, it's not.
0: Boat is the keyword. 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
1: NAR's the boat of being bald.
2: No, I'm not.
0: The boat instead of the goat.
1: Yeah, it's the best of all time.
0: Best of all time, damn it.
1: Dang it.
0: The best of which one do you like better? The best of all time being the boat or the goat?
1: The goat, obviously.
0: The boat is like something out in the country.
16: Man, yeah. He's the best of all time.
1: Yeah, but he's the boat.
16: Man, I tell you what, he sure is. He's the boat and the water.
1: I do like calling somebody the boat. You're the boat.
16: Man, you're the boat.
1: That's pretty cool.
0: That is really cool.
1: Yep. Nar's going to use that one.
16: He is man on the boat.
1: Actually, he has no idea what we're doing. He doesn't understand what that means.
0: No, do you know what boat means?
2: It means the goat?
0: Nope. See? What is? Nope. What do the each letter mean?
2: What's each letter mean?
0: Yeah. Let's go to B. What does B stand for?
2: Bitch.
0: No.
2: Oh.
0: Bitch of all time.
1: Bitch of all time. All right.
0: No, it's best.
2: Oh, best.
1: Best of all time. How do you spell boat?
2: B-O-S-T.
1: Bossed.
0: All right. Yeah, well, you bossed.
1: All right.
0: This dude is more pathetic than Daniel. He's been on 14 dates.
1: Oh, no.
0: And no kisses. Listen to this.
1: No.
28: Older gentleman, he had like, you know, facial hair gray and whatnot. Like,
17: And he said, like, well, I'm dating this woman right now, but like she hasn't let me kiss her yet. Like, what do you think? Like, do you think she likes me? What's right? What's wrong? And he's like, well, okay, how many dates have you had on with her so far? And he's like, about 14.
1: Oh,
17: and every
1: my God.
17: Guy in the call simultaneously was like, oh, God, Jesus mm-hmm. Christ.
0: 14 oh, dates?
1: And she hasn't even let him kiss.
0: No.
1: He's not even saying, like, yo, dude, she has not let me crack. He said, she hasn't let me kiss her.
0: 14 dates and no kisses.
1: Bro, you're just a dinner machine. That's all it is.
0: All you got is a hungry woman.
1: Yep. You're probably whining and dining, and she loves it.
0: What? Okay.
1: 14 dates?
0: Guys, you got to get better than this. You can't, because then this woman's probably scamming out. She's probably got a breakfast dude, a lunch dude, and a dinner dude. And I don't know what dude that guy is.
1: That is crazy that... And it's like, oh, okay, you just don't talk to her anymore. That's all you could do. But you definitely shouldn't. I've never seen a lady use a dude harder.
0: I've never seen a dumber guy.
1: In my life.
0: Well, we've been on 14 dates and no kisses. You think there's a problem?
1: I mean, the only person I can see this happening to is Daniel.
0: Yeah.
1: But I could see it happening to Daniel.
2: Yeah.
0: Daniel's the only guy that would tolerate that level of disrespect.
1: He would, because if you were just nice to him and, you know, wanted to go on dates, he would take you on dates.
0: Oh, man, they're saying that our Lubbock broadcast is down.
1: Oh, great.
0: So.
1: All right. Okay. All right. I'm on it.
0: We'll have to see. We'll get working on that. Sorry about that. Somebody, like, chopped the internet or something.
1: Mm.
0: So we'll try to work on that. Thank you for letting us know.
1: Yeah, appreciate that.
0: But, yeah. 14 dates, pretty pathetic. Derek, how many dates until you kiss?
1: I would definitely say, I'd probably say the second date. You probably kiss.
2: Yeah.
1: Like, okay, you don't kiss on the first date, but if you go on another date and it goes well and at the end of that date, like, you don't kiss, like, that's not a good sign.
0: All right, and not to be crass, but do you got to ask her, because in today's dating world, do you got to ask her, like, hey, did you bleep anybody's bleep last night before I get them sketty suckers?
1: Mm.
0: I'm just asking. I mean, I'm, you know, you off the market.
2: Yeah, you can't. You can't ask that.
0: I feel like I would.
2: Yeah, then you definitely wouldn't be able to kiss her.
0: Well, that's fine. Well, I could look at a response. That's none of your business. I'd be like, all right, well, then you did. Well, ladies, you wouldn't want to know if a dude just, you know, did that to a woman the night before?
2: Care.
0: Yeah, they don't care. But to us, dude, that's sick. Yeah, would you want to know? You'd be like, all right, I want to kiss you, but I don't know what you've been up to.
1: I would always give her the benefit of the doubt. Like, I would just assume that she hadn't been up to anything if I'm dating her.
0: I need at least 6 brushes and a few rinse cycles and probably a water pick.
1: See, I'm so naive that I would think, like, if we're going on a date, I'm the only person she's talking
0: to. Let's get in between those teeth mm-hmm. for some strays.
1: Yeah. Make sure it's all clean. I got it.
0: Yeah. Gotta have every woman should have a water pick.
1: I mean, yeah.
0: Where's your gullet been? I need to know.
1: I don't know. I don't know how you ask that.
0: No, I'd be so awkward out there in the dating world. Second date. Be like, all right. You know, she leans in for a kiss or something.
1: She leans in. Not you lean in. Yeah. She leans in.
0: Yeah, this is 2026, Derek. I'm not leaning in.
1: She leans in for
0: that's right.
1: A kiss.
0: She's a boss bitch.
1: Yeah.
0: She's an independent woman. What are you talking about?
1: You'd never be on a date with her.
0: That's for sure. Ugh, I don't like them. I don't like boss ladies. I don't know. I think they're great and everything, but just not for me. Too many chefs in the kitchen, you know what I mean?
1: Yeah.
0: There can only be one boss.
1: No, speaking of boss ladies, you see this boss lady? Yesterday she's dancing in the rain.
0: Is that Nard?
1: Yeah, it sure is.
0: Why is he doing that?
1: I don't know.
2: He's dancing.
1: He's dancing in the rain, dude. You know?
0: What?
1: He's just being a fun, silly girl.
0: Are you?
2: It was,
0: are you sick?
2: No, it was storming, so I was like, hey, I'm going to do this.
1: I'm going to dance in the rain.
0: You did that on purpose?
2: Yeah.
1: Yep.
0: And you even showed your car. I would never do that.
2: Yeah. Why?
1: And his license plate.
2: Who cares?
1: And his Hershey Drive.
0: Yeah, he doesn't care about that.
1: No, he doesn't.
0: He wants people to know.
1: Oh, he does. He loves it when you mess up his stuff.
0: He gets mad when people don't
1: Yeah.
2: What?
1: He Mr. loves Nard. It when his stuff is vandalized.
0: Mr. Nard.
2: Yeah. It's not my house.
1: I know,
0: Mr.
1: but.
0: Mr. Nard.
1: Just like your property and stuff.
0: Hello, Mr. Nard. I want to fluff your pillow.
1: Yep. There's the Nard. Oh, look at him. He thinks he's Usher. This guy's gay.
0: Now, you're a fruit gusher.
1: No, dude.
0: You're not
1: are,
0: Usher.
1: You are insane, buddy.
2: Why?
1: What do you mean, why? Don't ask me why. You're Derek, the one that has a dancing video in the rain. What do you mean when I say why?
2: Why can I
0: reenact how Nard said why?
1: Yeah.
0: Why?
1: Right. And it's weird for him being such a fruity guy that he does such gross things.
2: I got to show you I'm still a man.
1: Mm.
0: Why?
1: Nope. Why? Why can't I do that?
0: Can you get all your phlegm and nose issues?
2: I wish I could.
0: All right, can you just knock those out during the break?
1: Oh, man. People are saying some of the comments in here is, how's dad handling the divorce?
0: That's what it looks like.
1: Another comment. That one's probably the most accurate. How's dad handling the divorce? Another one said, Nard, you're so freaking cool. This guy is breaking boundaries. The ladies don't even know.
2: Yep.
1: No wonder she left. How's dad handling the divorce?
0: Nard is looking extra elderly today. That's from Little Miss Gabby.
1: Yo.
0: Who looks young.
1: Somebody say that this is the exact dance from Just Dance on Wii. That's what Nard's doing. That'd be really funny.
0: If that's the exact
1: dance. If that's the dance from... Is it?
2: I don't know.
1: Well, because I know you used to love that game.
2: The Wii? Yeah.
1: Yeah.
0: And oh, he's still a Wii guy.
2: Yeah. No, I love the Wii.
0: You gotta enunciate that because it sounds like you love the weenie.
1: This dude wanted to be like a backup dancer, like more than anything in the world.
2: It'd be cool.
0: He wanted to be front and center. He wanted to be the star.
1: My God, dude, this guy is tough.
0: I don't know what he was doing. You need to post that video.
1: Yeah, I reposted it on Instagram.
0: All right, this woman, she went to her kid's award ceremony or something. Maybe it was end of the year. I'm not sure.
1: Uh huh.
0: But they told her to do better.
3: I have been informed today that I need to wear a better bra and shirts that are not fitted. That is what I was told today at his awards day.
0: Yeah, awards day, and they're like, hey, big bosoms, we need to get those in check.
1: Which, you know, they shouldn't tell her nothing, especially if it's a public school.
3: Was it thank you for coming and supporting me? It was, what do you have on that you need to change?
0: Now, was it her son that told her to change?
1: Which wouldn't surprise me.
0: Or was it the school? Let's listen.
3: And I don't think there's anything wrong with what I've got on. There's not nothing wrong with what I got on.
18: I could literally see my friends looking at your... Because they're sticking out like a sore thumb.
1: it was her son. Yeah, lady, that's terrible.
0: That's gross.
1: If your son's asking you to cover up.
0: Because his friends are, you know, the horny little, whatever, 12-year-olds.
1: Oh, absolutely. And it starts early, too.
0: Yeah, it does. Probably starts at 9.
1: Yeah. I mean, I think you're definitely still in elementary school that as a kid, you'll be like, damn, dude, his mom's hot.
0: His mom's got some. He used the T word.
1: And you think that, like, ladies think, oh, that's only something that, you know, is going to happen as they get, I don't know, maybe into high school or something. No. No. Elementary school.
2: Yeah.
1: It seems crazy, but I'm telling you.
0: You got to know if you're going to an award ceremony and you got a son.
2: Girls don't care.
0: I know that. So you're telling me, Nard. You've been to award ceremonies where...
2: And their boobs are out. My kid had an 8th grade graduation, and these girls' boobs were just hanging out. Like, there was, like, several.
1: Damn.
2: And I'm like, what? Like, all right.
1: Damn.
2: That's how we're going
0: to
2: dress?
0: Are they doing that to, like, meet a man to find a dad for their son just to get attention?
2: I mean, maybe because there might be single dads, like, out there in the crowd to look at their kids.
0: Then again, a lot of ladies will be like, no, I just do that just for myself because it makes me feel good.
2: Yeah, they did not care. They were out.
1: Damn.
0: And what did you do?
2: I looked. I was gawking. I was like, hell yeah.
0: Did you even see your
1: son in the auditorium?
2: Yeah, right there. Like I was looking behind me.
1: Did you go to the bathroom?
2: Nope. I was just looking behind me. Like
1: you just started gawking right there in your seat?
2: I did.
1: Man.
0: You started gooning, too,
1: schools
0: it sounds
1: like.
0: Schools
1: are different on north side of town.
2: They are.
0: That's just very, very perverted, though, of that woman to wear that.
1: Yeah, no, it is, for sure. But
0: people are accusing Nard of pointing and yelling boobies at his son's event.
1: I mean, it feels like, yeah, that's what they were going for.
0: This woman says that she's never going to get flowers again. And she's kind of a villain, but she's kind of cool because she recognizes where she went wrong. Listen to this.
4: If you want a guy to do nice things for you, let me give you a little bit of advice of what not to do for the younger ladies. When I moved in with my ex-husband, he came home from work one evening with a dozen red roses. And instead of being like, wow, how amazing, that's so sweet, there was no reason. He was just being really sweet. And my self reacted with, why'd you get me red roses? You know I don't like roses. Peonies are my favorite flower. Lo and behold, he never got me flowers again. And rightfully so.
0: Yeah, and rightfully so.
1: Because she basically crapped on the flowers that he got her.
0: What did we learn yesterday? She stopped being grateful.
1: Yeah. And so then it's like, okay, really? Like, that's what we're talking about? I mean...
0: So he stopped getting her flowers.
1: Mm-hmm. And it's all because she had an attitude about it. If she would have just been like, oh my God, I love these, but, you know, gave hints later on to what her favorite flower was, like, okay. But she acted like, ugh. I don't even like roses.
0: Stage said he would have divorced her right then and there.
1: Yeah.
0: I mean, that definitely goes through a guy's mind.
1: I don't think a guy's ever gone through that before.
0: As we were talking about later on in the program, 1 in 3 women regret their choice in partner.
1: Mm-hmm.
0: Men only regret their choice in partner when things like this occur. That was the moment that he regretted his choice of partner.
1: No, I would too, 100%.
0: That was that moment when he was like, damn, she doesn't respect me anymore.
1: Because he got her flowers.
0: She's not grateful.
1: Yeah, they weren't her favorite flower, but he got you flowers.
2: They don't really care.
1: I mean, this girl did.
0: Well, she recognized what a dumbass she was and why she was never going to get flowers again. And rightfully so. She even said, rightfully so.
1: She did say that, yeah.
0: He never once bought her flowers again.
1: And she didn't realize, like, oh, man, what a dumbass
0: that I screw up.
1: Yeah. Which I do respect that.
0: She pointed out in the video, too, that that was her ex-husband.
1: Mm-hmm.
0: I know that flowers are a waste, but it is the thought that counts. It's the getting out of your car, going in there, using your hard-earned money to pay for the flowers,
1: mm-hmm.
0: hoping to just randomly put a smile on your partner's face, and then to get that reaction, why'd you get me roses? You know I don't like roses.
1: Yeah, that's
0: no wonder it's an ex. Speaking of exes, we got to talk divorce coming up.
1: Okay.
0: With the queen. We'll talk about that. And then also, do men send weenie photos to their wives? I do have some audio. Derek, maybe you can pull that audio up that maybe the queen would like to hear. Okay. I want to know if there's ever been fights at the family court, because I got some family court audio. Monitors were thrown. Chairs were thrown. We'll get to all that next. Hang on. Hey, what's up? It's Billy Madison.
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35: Road construction on the northeast side. I-35 northbound between Thousand Oaks and Wheatner. Only one lane gets by. Big backups 30 minutes from Waltham Road. Northbound I-35, the exit ramp to Casson Road is closed due to high water on that frontage road. That's San Antonio traffic. I'm Michael Scott. 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
0: What's up?
1: Billy Madison Show.
0: People are saying this is a banger of a song. I wish I could play it longer, but, you know, then it will get kicked off Spotify. So there you go. Enjoy. If you want more, listen later. or download it or something. I don't know. Just do whatever you want to do with that song. I don't care.
1: I do love the Ace of Base. Yeah.
0: Yeah, we got the Queen in studio right now. Let's talk some divorce. Let's talk child custody. I have some audio that I want to play for you. This is in family court. Have you seen any fights?
2: Oh, every day. I mean,
1: every day?
0: Where arrests, where people get arrested, monitors thrown, chairs thrown. Have you seen that?
2: I'm about to fight. Yeah, Billy, that's why we got to get those shoes on. Because-

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1: Like reggae?
0: Sure.
1: Or a sea shanty?
0: If that's your thing.
1: Or pirate metal.
0: This boat trip is going to be interesting.
2: Don't you love it? Oh, it's so good!
0: It feels good to be Boatu. It feels good to Geico.
3: It's a dark art, you know. Yeah.
4: It
3: really is. You get a mean mug. Mm-hmm. You got a dog. You got a.
4: You get screwed over in there, and you don't even get to tell your side of the story.
5: Hell no.
3: That's the worst part, and it can happen in a flash. You really.
6: That's a great point. So you may not. You think you're going to spend all this money, go to court, battle it out.
4: Yeah. Sure.
6: And you don't even get to tell your side of the story.
3: Well, that may just be up to the judge. It has nothing to do with your lawyer even. If the judge just walks out and says they don't want to do it.
4: Because the judge is heard this story 15,000 million times.
3: Or maybe they just don't like your look on your
4: face.
3: That
4: too,
3: don't like the way you walked in. Or they saw you do something. Or they heard something. Or maybe they read the affidavit before you got there.
6: Of course, they prep for it. So they get to know the people before.
3: Of course. That's why you want a lawyer who puts in the affidavit. Because it's just sitting there. Who wouldn't read it? Why wouldn't you? It's so easy for the judge to get a little sneak peek and have a read while they're waiting for everybody to get there. They can get started. So
4: I just remember talking to Nardo after he got screwed over in court, and he's like, I didn't even get to say what happened.
7: No,
3: yeah, I know.
4: And I was like, yeah, that's not how court works. And he's like, what?
6: I tried to tell him.
4: I'm like, hey, I know just, you did. You did.
6: I told him, I'm like, save your $20,000, and just negotiate with her, dude.
3: You contested.
4: He swore he was going to go into court and be like, she did this, this, and this.
6: I told him.
3: It never goes that way.
4: It never does.
3: No,
4: never.
6: This guy never listens.
3: I get lucky.
6: Yeah.
4: Full-on fight. They probably don't even have enough bailiffs.
6: They're laying on the ground. Their fists are flying.
3: Especially outside the courthouse.
4: Damn.
8: Oh my God.
4: 911.
3: Yeah.
4: They're at the courthouse.
6: Yeah.
3: Well, the problem is if you win on the civil side, then usually you have a bust up fight out in the courthouse in the front, end up on the criminal side.
4: That would suck.
3: It happens. So the winner will get jumped by the loser, and then the loser will call the police and say the winner, and then the winner gets arrested. So they may win the civil, but now they get arrested on a, let's say, a felony for, you know.
4: This is why people just avoid things. That at all costs.
6: That's
4: like
6: why.
4: Like court and everything. They just avoid it.
3: That's why.
4: They just settle.
3: Yes. I like to walk my client to the car afterwards just to make sure they get in
4: safely. So stuff like this doesn't happen.
3: Yes. Wow. That way it doesn't happen. I've seen it happen too many times because you let them go out of the courthouse and then they start fighting again. So it's nasty. Yeah. Not to mention the lawyers, you know, and the lawyers sometimes fight. Sometimes the
4: That's
3: judges.
4: Crazy to see the lawyers get into it like that.
3: Because
4: you think they're lawyers, so they're like...
3: No, the young
4: the
3: ones.
4: The civilized society.
3: Oh, no, we let them put on a show. You know, we've all been there. When you're a young lawyer, you think everything is true. And so you go and weaponize yourself against each other, and it's complete crazy bollocks when you find out your client lied to you.
6: Oh, that has to happen a lot.
3: When you're a young lawyer, it'll happen plenty until you get the pick. Until you learn your lesson, then, it will continue to happen. You got to wise up that, you know, all people are telling all kinds of lies. And most people believe their own lies. That's the craziest part. So no judgment here, you know. Everybody's innocent in my book.
6: Nard, take us back to that moment where you didn't get to tell your side of the story.
3: Oh, yeah.
7: Oh, man, that was the worst 8 hours of my life.
3: Oh, yeah.
4: Especially because he spent all that money.
3: Expensive. Yeah. I know. How much did you spend?
7: Too much.
3: Oof.
4: He doesn't know how much money he had, but it was well over 10 grand.
7: Yeah.
3: Well, uncontested.com only starts at $750 to $1,560.
4: But those are people that aren't fighting. Okay. Nard was in full-on fight.
6: Well, he didn't have to be. He wanted it. He wanted the smoke.
3: Somebody does.
4: He did.
6: He was the one that wanted the smoke. He would not take a deal.
3: Yeah, we've got to take a deal.
6: And he said, I will die doing that. He said he wanted to die that day.
4: He's like, she ain't going nowhere. She's staying here. And at the end of the day, it was like, you're allowed to move.
3: You never know. You never know. It goes both ways. Sometimes, you know, the judge will say absolutely not and bring him back.
4: He lost his ass.
3: Other judges completely, you know, reverse it and say they can leave. You never know.
4: I think he lost on every count.
6: Oh, well, I told him, I'm like, look, you're not good at speaking, and the judge isn't going to like you. So.
3: That might be better, though, sometimes. Just be quiet, you know?
6: Well, and he thought he could
4: bring
6: doesn't
4: want to be quiet, though. He wanted to tell a story, and Billy was like, do not say anything.
3: Under no circumstances.
4: You're going to start rambling, and that judge is going to hate you.
3: Or some double entendre, and she takes it the wrong way.

0: Or he's going to go in there all vicious and angry and seem like he's the one that wanted revenge.
1: And he's going to seem like, oh, man, maybe we should not have this guy have any rights.
2: Well, they twist it. They twist it all the time. I mean, the person who's the victim or the bully plays the victim all the time. So, you know, you really need a lawyer.
1: He's definitely the bully.
2: Oh, good. Excellent. That's when your red flagging is the best.
0: A terrible person, really.
1: No way.
2: Place to be. Is the red flag? Yeah, absolutely.
1: He's bullied everybody in his life.
2: Oh, well, that's good. Well, as long as he's getting what he wants, then
0: he
2: you know,
0: doesn't.
2: For the money, ten.
1: He never wins.
2: Well, that's okay. At least he's giving him hell.
1: I love how the queen's dice to him, but yeah, he's a loser.
2: No,
0: do you feel dumb that you spent all that money?
1: I mean, when
0: you could have just negotiated and got. My whole point was, if Nora would have listened to me, and just negotiated with her, not going to court,
2: uncontested,
0: he would get the same result.
2: Well, that's cool because at least you can get on the website and you could design it yourself and then just do a little pre-go and like run it by her and say, hey, what do you think about this?
1: It's something they could have done between them.
2: Well, so if you want to get on and design the divorce of your dreams.
0: Instead of spending $10,000+ like he did and then going to therapy and doing all that, paying those people, all he had to do was just make a deal with her.
2: Yeah.
0: Go to uncontested.com, make a deal. All right, this is what we're going to do. You get to move.
2: Yeah.
0: He hates hearing about this because it's one of those I told you so things, and he does not ever want that I told you so.
2: Sometimes it's the principle in life. You know, you have to stand on for something or else you stand for nothing. So.
0: Nora, are you glad you stood for it?
1: Yeah, I am.
2: Exactly.
1: Yeah. What an idiot.
2: You got to stand up for people that can't speak for themselves, especially your children. So if you're doing that, then, you know, uncontested.com has one other option, Billy, where we can try to default them.
1: He was just trying to C-block his ex-wife. That's all he was trying to do. It had nothing to do with his kid or
0: anything. It had
1: anything
0: more to
1: like
0: do
1: that.
0: With Wiener.
1: Yeah.
2: Wow, that's sexy.
1: he didn't want her just getting free sex.
2: I see. Well, that's
1: in San
2: hot.
1: Antonio.
2: Okay, all right. So he's jealous. That's
1: he
2: nice.
1: Was jealous.
0: He was.
2: I love that.
1: He was
2: that's
1: very
2: great.
1: Jealous.
2: Well, hey, at least he cares, you know. That's what matters. So.
0: He thought he could go to court to win his family back.
2: I mean, what are boundaries when you're trying to get back together with your wife?
0: He did. He wanted to win his family back in court.
2: Uh-huh. Oh, well, I think that's great. You should serenade her, throw rocks at the window, do it all, you know? It's not like she's a girl at the bar that's buying you a drink. It's your wife.
1: Well, it's not his wife no more.
2: Exactly.
1: Somebody else's wife.
2: Okay, somebody else's now. Yeah. Well, there you go. So,
1: that's tough.
2: Yeah.
1: Sorry about
0: Marcus.
1: That. Sorry about that.
0: Marcus? Marcus?
3: Yeah.
0: What's up, buddy?
3: Marcus, yeah.
2: Okay. Marcus.
0: It's not Marcus?
1: No.
3: No, just Marcus.
0: Okay, what do you got for us, buddy?
3: So I'm married, but I met someone else, and I want to leave my marriage.
2: What? What are you doing? I mean, is it really worth it? Is this person going to be the grass is always greener?
3: You know, the woman I'm married to, she's not like a bad person.
2: Mm.
3: I honestly don't want to be married to her anymore.
2: Why? Is she just giving Kathy Bates vibes or is she?
3: No,
0: are you tired of humping her, sir?
2: I mean, is that what it sounds like? You don't want to be with her and you want to go off with this hot thing?
3: It's been cold. I'm not going to say it hasn't been cold, but, you know, she was messaging an ex and I want my life back. And you know, I met somebody and I thought it was just going to be like a fling, you know, just kind of get me feeling alive again.
2: Yeah.
3: But I fell for her.
2: Wow. But you said she was talking to her ex?
3: Yeah. Yeah. It's like, you know, I think we both know that there's problems going on here.
2: Yeah.
3: Like,
2: that's grounds for dismissal. I mean, if you're talking to an ex and trying to reconcile with somebody that you had a past with, that's 100% betrayal. That's unforgivable.
3: Yeah. And I'm a little worried. Like, you know, my wife, she's a nice person.
2: Oh, yeah.
3: She does. She has like a dark side. Like, she'll want revenge. She will. She's not the smartest person, but she does have street smarts, and she will know how to create pain.
2: Are you scared? And what is she going to do to you? Do y'all have children?
3: No. So like the only thing we have together is we have a trailer that's like,
0: I knew it.
3: I don't know.
2: Oh.
3: It's like 55K.
2: Oh wow.
3: And that's the only thing we have together. She has a kid from a one night stand, and I said that I would adopt. File for adoption, but I didn't do it.
2: Is the child using your last name?
3: No.
2: Well, thankfully, what if she does and she tries to do that? I mean, are you guys common law married or did you really get married?
3: No, we really got married.
2: Okay. And how long? Has it been over 10 years? Is she going to go for spousal maintenance?
0: They live in a trailer.
2: Yeah. Well, personal property is easy to mess with, Billy. We can just put that under his section. So his. Yeah, that makes it a lot easier. There's no deed.
0: You know what, though? I got to be honest. They're making trailers look pretty sick.
2: That's what I'm talking about.
0: I just saw one.
2: Let's see it.
0: I just saw one, like, online about a week ago or so, and it was pretty badass.
1: Oh, yeah? You thinking about getting one?
2: Me, too, and a toy hauler. You can just chill in the back and have a little coffee.
0: If you have a house, right, it kind of sucks, right, because there's all this maintenance and things like that.
2: Yeah.
0: But I don't know. It looked kind of cool. Some people are giving me crap about the trailer, but he said it was $55,000.
2: Oh, yeah, like the little one from Big Top Pee Wee. And that lady lived in it. It's like a house on wheels.
1: Yeah.
2: That's what they have now, but it's also
0: I cannot
2: like a toy
0: fit a trailer in my garage. You guys
2: a
0: are being crazy.
2: Toy hauler on the back.
0: I do not have a garage like that.
2: Well, park it on some land.
0: Yes, thank
2: Get
0: you.
2: Some and acres.
0: Mike says, yeah, the property taxes are stupid.
2: Exactly.
0: They are. And getting a trailer, it's got to be, your property tax has got to be way better.
2: Zero. Just get on some land.
0: Rex said he'd live in a trailer. It's not the worst.
2: Well, it'll be low if you go out to, you know, the outskirts. That's what I'm talking about. Let's go to the country, the hill country.
0: Nard, I've always told Nard, he really needs to get a trailer. That's what he needs.
2: Yeah. I'll help you park the trailer, and you let me hang out and have some coffee.
1: He's going to park it out where I live.
2: Yep. Okay, let's get
1: him. He's going to hook up to my septic.
2: Heck yeah, okay, and you can be your tenant.
1: No, he's going to be my hand.
2: Excellent, that's yeah, ranch what I'm saying. Hand. You need a ranch hand, and he can, stay in the trailer.
1: Really, we're just going to make meth in his trailer.
2: Ah, I see.
1: Sell it out of there.
2: I mean, why stop there, you know?
0: All right, Marcus.
2: Have a distribution agency.
0: Are you afraid you're going to lose your trailer, or do you just not care?
3: No, first of all, it's a nice trailer.
2: I believe it.
3: It's a nice. I think it's just going to get messy. Like you know, like with the kid. The kid's a great kid.
2: Yeah.
3: You know. She has no idea where the father is, and you know, if I file for divorce, she's going to just like blow up. She's going to explode like an atom bomb.
2: Okay.
3: And I don't know what she's going to do.
2: Well,
3: like you know, I'm pretty buttoned up, but I don't drink, but I do smoke a lot of weed, I'll be honest.
2: Yikes.
3: So,
2: well, maybe she
0: You
2: comes
0: don't have
2: home.
0: Any kids, though, so what does that matter? So if
1: well, he does
0: weed.
1: Have Dale like, Earnhardt memorabilia,
2: there you
1: go. What the chat is saying.
2: Yeah, and maybe, who knows?
0: Oh, and I'm the mean one. Okay.
2: Well, you know.
1: He said he's going to lose all his Dale Earnhardt memorabilia.
0: Yep, and I'm the mean one.
2: And if she comes home and poof, you guys are gone with the trailer, I mean, I guess she could track it down.
0: Is it one of these that are built in the ground, or can you move it?
2: Lift it up.
3: No, I can move it if I need to.
2: Well, let's go. What are we waiting on?
3: Well, you know, I don't know what she's going to do. And it's the trailer we own together, so I don't know if she's going to take the trailer. I don't know can she sue me for like?
0: Can't you just cut it in half and just have your half, and then she has her half?
2: Yeah, that's
1: cut
2: the
1: a
2: way
1: trailer
2: to do
1: in
2: it.
1: Half.
2: Yeah,
0: yeah,
2: exactly. Do indoor outdoor, and just put little outdoor shower and a sauna, a trampoline, and a spa.
1: Can she just let you have it?
2: Yeah. Or you could buy it off of
0: her.
2: He's
0: the one that's cheating. He's leaving her for another woman.
2: Well, she was cheating first, Billy. She was talking to her ex.
0: That's true.
2: That's not negotiable.
0: So yours is, you got your lick back is what you did.
2: Well, take the trailer then.
0: And you liked your lick back.
2: You can pay her half of her portion of a secondhand used trailer. Get it appraised for very little.
1: Oh, we're fighting over the trailer?
2: Now we are, yeah. I'm taking the trailer.
0: That's what I said,
2: are
0: but I got a bunch of heat from everybody in there, like saying trailers are badass.
2: Yeah, we're getting
0: Which I was getting there to tell you that trailers are badass.
2: Yeah.
1: Oh, is that what we're saying? Trailers are badass.
2: Oh, yeah, they can even redo the interior and we can have it paneled like, you know, French style. It's going to be sick.
0: Good luck, Marcus. What I would do is just go to thequeenuncontested.com.
2: Mm-hmm.
0: This dude says, give her your $200 for her half. That's
2: exactly,
0: rude.
2: Exactly, yeah.
1: $200?
2: Maybe 20. $200. Yeah, I'll give her $20 to go away.
0: Alicia.
4: Hi, good morning.
0: Good morning. What you got?
4: So, okay. I had my son 8 years ago. I was 19 and the man was 29. A year after I had my son, I was a child and I met him in a bar I had no business being in. It's okay. A year after I had my son, his rights were terminated by the state of Texas.
2: Ew.
4: So ever since then, though, the past 8 years, I've had problems with him just not leaving us alone. Mm. And I tried to let him have a relationship with my son, but there were drugs in the picture, and there were talks of resentment and wishing he would never came. So I just didn't trust him.
2: Yeah. Well, if he's terminated by the state, why would you let him back in?
4: Well, this was before, like, that whole year leading up to that.
2: Yeah.
4: It wasn't necessarily me trying to terminate his rights. It was me trying to figure out custody and supervised visitations and rehab, and he just didn't want to comply with any of it.
2: Well, then he's a bum, and he doesn't need to be around your child. So, you know, you should protect your child.
4: I 100% agree, and that's still the page that I am on.
2: Yeah.
4: But the problem is he will not leave me alone.
2: Restraining order.
4: Over the past 8 years, I've had multiple letters from jail.
2: Ew.
4: I have multiple Instagram and Facebook accounts that have been blocked. He's even reached out to like boyfriends that I've been with, and he just sends these long paragraphs. He's messaged my family. He's messaged my mom.
2: Wow.
4: But I just don't. I don't know. Is that grounds for a restraining order?
2: Absolutely. I mean, if it's an unwanted contact, either you haven't told him you know that it's not unwanted, you know, and that he shouldn't be communicating with you, or if you have, then it's an unwanted contact. So unwanted contact is stalking, and if he continues to give you unwanted contact, you have to take action. Get a restraining order.
4: Okay.
2: Get a protective order. Block this man from your life.
0: Gosh, sure. He sounds like Nard. Is this Nard?
1: What?
2: I mean, it's cute if you still like him, but if you don't like him and you want him around, then you need to take action for sure.
4: Yeah, I tried getting a protective order when all of this had first started a long time ago, but I was told that because he never threatened to physically hurt me or anything like that I couldn't get one.
2: Oh, maybe that's for the protective order. You know, they used to say you need one beating, but...
0: Oh, my gosh.
2: Yeah,
0: oh
2: I know.
0: My
2: well, they fixed
0: Why
2: it
0: Why do you
2: now.
0: Need to get a beating?
2: Had to be one beating, to get a protective
0: order. You shouldn't
2: order.
0: Have to have a beating
2: they
0: to
2: did.
0: Get one.
2: They did for a long time. You
0: that's
2: had to prove
0: nuts.
2: It.
0: Yeah,
2: that's
0: now wacky.
2: It's a little better now.
0: Oh,
2: now
0: good.
2: You can just get one.
0: More
2: but,
0: civilized society
2: a little better,
0: now.
2: Yeah.
0: Thank you, Queen.
1: Thank you, Queen.
0: Awesome. Uncontested.com is your website. 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We'll be right back.
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24: Watching this construction, 35 northbound between Thousand Oaks and Wheatner. One lane gets by, 25-minute backup from Walsham Road. Also, that northbound 35 frontage road still shut down at Gasson Road due to high water from Leon Creek. That's San Antonio traffic. I'm Michael Scott.
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0: What up? Billy Madison Show. Let's see what's coming up on the program for you. 1 in 3 women regret their choice of dude.
1: Oh,
0: wow. 1 in 3 women. And then I got another thing here. A lot of women know that they're marrying the wrong man the day they marry him. And then young adults are settling in their relationships now more than ever. They're settling.
1: Good.
0: So many people are settling instead of being happy.
1: It's about time they started settling and realize that happiness is not real. What are you chasing for? The perfect spouse? Good luck.
0: Husband asked if he could cheat, which a lot of people were saying, yeah, that's very nice.
1: He asked?
0: Yeah, he's like, hey.
1: So that's why they're saying he's nice, is because he asked?
0: Yeah, he just didn't do it. So we'll get to that today.
1: He's like, hey, can I have permission?
0: You get to fart on somebody. I also got Godsmack tickets. Do guys still send weenie photos to their wives? I want to think they don't.
1: I never have.
0: Who's doing that?
1: I've never, to be honest, I've only sent a weenie photo to a guy. That was Nart.
2: Yep. He definitely did that.
1: Yeah, I know. Thank you.
2: You're welcome.
1: I've never I've actually never sent my weenie to a female.
2: Never?
1: Like, yeah, Nart, that's what I just said.
2: Like,
1: why do you find that hard to believe?
2: I don't know.
1: I'm a white male. How many white males are sending their weenies to women? It's got to be 6%.
0: All right, real quick, 1-855-FU-BILLY. If you're a husband, or maybe you're a wife and you receive those, or you're a husband that sends them, I just don't think they do. Do men send weenie photos to their wives? I don't think they do.
1: I mean, I know I don't. I never would, never have. But also, too, like, I mean, I haven't got a nude from my wife in a decade. So
0: this dude says, I've sent a photo like that to a woman. Disgusting. He sent it, and he's even calling that disgusting.
1: Yeah. I mean, if I had, listen, if I had a dong on me, then I probably would be in trouble for sending it too
0: Chat's
1: much.
0: Moving yeah, way too fast, so I can't read them all, but several ladies said that they have. And this dude says he still sends weenie photos. I'd love the calls. No, but he makes videos of her doing the mouth hugs, and so she allows that.
1: Oh, well, yeah, duh.
0: This person is claiming to have Nard's mom's nudes.
2: Maybe.
0: She never took nudes. Maybe she did. Maybe for a topless Polaroid for dad or something.
1: Nard's dad took them.
2: Yeah.
0: Yeah, because Nard's dad was into sexy photos.
1: He was.
2: Yeah, he was.
1: He had a Polaroid.
0: You go to Rick. Rick, do you send weenie photos?
3: Do I send weenie photos to my wife? Absolutely. I send her videos in slow-mo.
0: Really? I was kind of shocked by this. Several people are saying that they do this, and it keeps the relationship spicy, keeps it exciting. Wiener photos just seem more like a comedy show than a burlesque show. You know what I mean?
1: Yeah.
0: Right? It's like, I want to send something funny. Take a photo of the wiener.
3: You just got to send it in slow-mo and do the helicopter, man. You know?
0: Yeah, slow-mo is new level. That's from Green Goddess. Okay, thank you, Rick. Appreciate it. Let's go to Ace.
4: Hey, so I used to send them, you know, when we first started dating, you know, 14, 15 years ago, but I don't anymore. But she still sends me pictures of her tops.
0: Really?
4: And she'll be like, you're still at work, come home, this is what's waiting for you.
0: Yeah, so you don't send weenie photos anymore, but you used to.
4: Yes, to her. And now she sends me photos, and she's telling me to hurry up and get home.
0: Oh, that's nice. Ace, you got like a Top Gun name. Do you know that it's the 40th anniversary of Top Gun?
1: Damn.
0: I know.
4: No, I did not.
0: Yeah, fun fact for you.
1: That is 40
0: years
1: fact.
0: Since the first Top Gun came out.
1: That's crazy.
4: And I'm 35 years old.
0: Yeah, you weren't even born, brother. Nope. You didn't even get to Top Gun it.
4: Now I do.
2: His parents did.
0: Yeah, his parents did. I bet you. I wonder. They probably.
2: Oh,
0: probably,
2: his mom was in a canine.
0: What? Nard? What?
2: What?
0: Why would she be in the canine?
1: Why are you so aggressive?
2: Well, I mean, like... What,
0: can you go... I want you to leave
2: the
0: room.
2: He had to have been born...
4: Nard's never had that.
0: No, look, Ace, we're going to send Nard out of the room.
1: Why?
0: We're going to reboot him.
1: We apologize, Ace.
0: We're going to reboot him.
2: I mean, that's
0: how
2: he got here, guys.
0: No, he didn't get here from canine. He definitely got here from the loving missionary eye to eye.
2: No, she was watching Top Gun, and she was definitely in the canine, guys.
0: No, don't listen to him. Why is he so gross?
1: I don't know.
2: Not gross.
0: Let's go to Sam. Yes, Sam.
5: Hi. Yes, I still get the pictures.
0: Do you want them, or does he send them to make you laugh? Is it for goofs and giggles?
5: Oh, it's not funny. It's to prepare when he comes back home. He does his 24-hour shift, and I get the pictures, and he gets pictures back.
0: Okay. And you like to get the photos?
5: Oh, I love them.
0: Okay, so you don't laugh or giggle or, you know, get a chuckle out of them. You actually enjoy them.
5: I love it.
0: And are these all like bathroom photos? I imagine like in the sink. Is it just floating in the sink?
5: No. They're not all in the bathroom usually when he's...
0: What about in his car?
5: First responder. So when he's on his 24-hour shift, he'll be at the station.
0: Gotcha.
5: When he's laying down, he'll send me a photo.
0: Ah, I check this out. Guess what's going on right now? I got a first responder for you right here. Thank you, Sam. Appreciate it. What's up, Michelle?
6: Yeah, sometimes my hubby sends me surprise pictures. Sometimes he'll even do tricks, like the helicopter, like the last guy was saying. And then, or he'll hold things up using it. Like, he'll hold the remote control, the Xbox controller.
0: He'll hold up an Xbox controller? Is this guy a power lifter? Is this wiener have abs?
1: That's crazy.
0: It's got traps.
1: What strength?
0: Oh, I know. Wiener's got traps.
1: That's badass.
0: Is that a tricep I see?
1: What a lucky girl.
0: He's holding up a bucket of water.
1: Mm-hmm.
0: He does tricks with it.
6: Yep, gotta keep it interesting.
0: It sounds like it. And just the fact, like, if Nard, he can't hold up an Xbox controller, but it would be gone. You wouldn't see it. All you'd see is the Xbox control. You'd be like, why'd you just send me a photo of an Xbox?
6: Oh, thanks.
0: This dude, can he tie it in a knot? It sounds like he can't. Like a cherry stem, right?
1: Tie your wiener in a knot is wild.
0: That is wild.
1: Yeah.
0: That's really impressive. What's the craziest thing he's held up with his weenie?
6: I would say like a cola can.
0: A cola can? Jeez. Holding that up.
1: Damn.
0: Like it's a third arm. I don't know what Spurs fever problem is. He keeps saying rude stuff to me today. Spurs fever, I'll give you a shout out. That's what you guys, he says Billy sucks. So there you go. You got shout out from the chat. A soda can. Damn, what kind of soda was it?
6: Coca-Cola. The generic H-E-B brand.
0: Yeah. Damn, he's just holding that up.
1: Uh-huh.
0: Nardi, are you going to try this when you get home, see what you can hold up?
2: I'm going to try it, yeah.
1: You couldn't hold none of that up.
0: No.
1: Maybe a mini.
0: There's no way you could hold up a soda can.
1: No.
2: Hold it up?
0: No. Yeah. This guy can hold it up.
2: Like balance it? Or
0: yeah,
2: like...
0: no, he hold... No, with this... With the hand on it.
2: Well, I didn't know if he'd like tie it to it.
0: All right. Thank you, Michelle. Appreciate it.
1: All right, Nardi, you got to tie it to it.
0: You're a weirdo.
1: I want to see him tying stuff to his wiener now.
0: More than 1 in 3 women regret their choice of partner.
1: Mm.
0: A love-busting new study. Do you regret your partner? 1-855-FU-BILLY. We'll get to it next.
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8: 65 and clear, heating up in the afternoon with a high of 87.
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0: welcome, 1 hour away from a shot at $1,000. 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I'm going to send you a piece of audio that I need there.
1: Okay.
0: I'm going to send it to you right meow. 1 in 3 women regret their partner of choice. 1 in 3. 1 in 3 of these women are like, gosh, I should have picked a different man. This is what they say. Single and lonely or booed up and frustrated, have your pick. Good news for single people on the hunt for their happily ever after. Those friends of yours who post relentlessly about their significant other are more often not happy. 1 in 3 are not happy. In fact, 33% felt like they compromised their standards when choosing a mate. They settled for them. They're not even happy in their relationship. She notes that this sacrifice creates a persistent feeling that something is missing. So if you're in a relationship, but you're constantly feeling, gosh, there's something missing. What am I missing? It's because you picked the wrong person, according to this.
2: Hmm. Yeah.
0: And so maybe you rushed into it. Maybe you wanted your big day. Maybe you I got to get married. All my friends are married. I got to have a baby, whatever it is. Whatever reason it is that you rushed into it. They say 1 in 3 women regret their choice of partner. Telling you, like, dudes, we also have regrets, I'm sure. But our regrets come later.
1: Yeah.
0: When all of a sudden you get this insult just out of nowhere and you're like, oh, what was that?
2: What's this?
0: What? I don't, that didn't feel good.
2: Yeah.
0: Why'd you say that? Or like the guy that bought the woman flowers, and she's like, oh, why'd you give me roses? You know I don't like roses. And immediately, what you want to do is, you want to take those roses, right?
1: Mm-hmm.
0: And you want to just, right in her face. But you can't.
1: No, you can't. But you want to.
0: Yeah, it's like, all right, yeah, right in the face.
1: Yeah.
0: But no, you can't do that. Because we're a civilized society. So all you can do is you take the roses and then walk away.
1: Yeah, all you can do is, put it in your mental journal.
0: Be like, wow, boy, did I pick a bad one.
1: Yeah. Oh, day 37, messed up. Married the wrong one.
0: And you'll have some of those, and you start having that regret starts to pour in.
1: Oh, yeah.
0: I feel like women regret it more. Because dudes.
1: Nah, dudes.
0: You think guys do?
1: Nah, probably not. It's probably women.
0: I feel like they do, just because you guys are always ready for divorce.
1: Yeah, they're very hyper, critical.
0: You guys always carry a divorce in your pocket.
1: Always.
2: Oh, yeah. Like an ace.
0: Yeah, I'm ready. I'm ready for that divorce. One more thing. So
1: it's probably women by far.
0: Now, I get it. If you've told him, hey, roses aren't my favorite, and he gets you roses 5 times in a row, mm-hmm. and he keeps forgetting, yeah, that would be frustrating.
1: No, it would.
0: Right? That'd be super frustrating because there's other flowers.
1: Mm-hmm.
0: You could get some different flowers because then you're just not listening to your women. And women need to be listened to in order to be happy.
1: Yeah.
0: You got to listen to their stories. No matter how bad they are, they want you to listen to their stories. They want you to care.
1: Can't do it.
0: You got to, Derek.
3: Just pretend.
1: I can't.
0: Is it?
1: I can't even pretend.
0: Really? Justin or Justine?
4: Hey, it's Justine.
0: Oh, what you got for us?
4: Hey. Well, I hear you, but I settled. I'm one of those women, and I settled just because there's not that many good options. Like, my husband is just too fat for my liking.
1: Oh, damn.
4: But he makes good money, so he's kind of the best option out there. But I definitely think I'm too good for him. I think I'm a lot more attractive than he is. And if you were to see us, you would agree.
0: Well, don't you want it to be that way? You know how stressed out you'd be if your husband is way hotter than you? You would never get a decent night's sleep.
1: Yes,
0: think about that. You can go to bed right now with your fat husband. You don't got to worry about him running around. You got to worry about him just with sleep apnea.
3: If he's got money, then no, she wouldn't have to worry.
0: You got to worry about him, like, stop breathing at night. You got to turn him to his side. That's what you got to worry about. You don't got to worry about some hot-ass woman crawling over there trying to get your man.
4: No, I don't. But, I mean, I don't. He's so average. And
0: why is average bad? You know, average means, hey, you did pretty good. You got an average guy.
4: He looks like Nard when he was fat.
3: But poor guy.
4: His head isn't square, though, like Nard. Like, Nard looks a lot better in the face than my husband, and I don't really think Nard is attractive, but that gives you, like, kind of an idea.
0: Yeah, no, Nard does have a blockhead. He's got a Lego head for sure.
4: I don't know. I like, if I could pick, I would pick, like, a Ryan Gosling or Chris Evans.
0: Okay, dumbass. You're not going to get those guys, all right? Yes. Dudes would pick, I'm sure, some supermodel or something, right?
2: Yeah, of course.
0: But you're not going to get that. You guys don't live in reality. She's like, if I had my pick, I'd have Ryan Gosling.
1: Yeah.
0: Okay, lady.
4: No, I did. Like, there was a point in my life, like, before, like, when I was younger, that was kind of what I attracted. And then it's just, like, again, the options just get thinner. Like, the options get thinner and they don't get thinner, I guess. I don't know. You fall into a trap where you're, like,
0: okay, here's the problem. Ryan Gosling is a fantasy.
1: Yeah.
0: Right? That's a fantasy for women. That's not reality. You go home, your reality is your plus-size prince you got there paying all the bills, making all that money. Might not look like Ryan Gosling. He might even look like he ate him. But that's your man. That's your choice. And why don't you make the best of your man?
4: Because there's no attraction. Like, there's none. He showered me with affection. Still does. I'll give him that. But it's just there's no attraction. Like, my husband feels lucky, and I don't. I feel like a little unlucky.
0: Don't you want a husband that feels like he's the luckiest guy in the world?
4: I guess, but the intimacy is just, it's like not there. It's the hardest part. And
0: the hardest part is him humping you?
1: Yeah, it does sound like they care if a guy's like, I'm the luckiest man in the world.
0: It doesn't.
1: They're like, I don't really care about that.
4: Like, yeah, I feel like unlucky in those exact moments. Like, I don't get anything out of it. I don't feel attracted. I tried to be, and I thought I would maybe, like, grow into that, but I just haven't. So that is hard.
0: Damn, even though he works so hard and pays the bills, it's just him being plus size that's killing it for you?
4: I mean, yeah, I feel like that is a yes. I don't know.
0: Did he get big after the wedding or something? Like, was he always big?
4: He did. No, he did get bigger. Like, I don't think, like, exercise is a priority. And he's
0: what do you mean, damn?
4: No,
3: what do you look like? Do you have exercise in your life?
4: Yes. Okay, I do. I look good. I feel like I'm a 10 over here. Then
3: he's lazy.
4: He's
3: lazy with the marriage.
0: What do you mean? He's working his ass off to spoil his woman with affection and work and money.
3: All in the wrong areas. You can work your ass off in the wrong areas.
0: He could be in better shape, but then he's going to make less money because he's not putting as much time at work.
1: Mm-hmm.
0: But then now he's in better shape, and then she wouldn't be happy because she's like, why haven't you taken me on a trip?
1: Yeah, oh, yeah.
0: You haven't got me a bag in a year.
1: It'd be worse.
0: We never get to do anything fun.
1: Mm-hmm.
0: Or she'd be like, all you do is work out. I think you
1: gotta listen to Nard. Nard knows women.
3: I do.
0: If you got a good guy, he's a decent person. He treats you good. Isn't that what's important?
4: Yeah. I mean, you're making it sound like it is, but in my day to day life, it just feels like I honestly feel bad. I feel bad because I'm not. I feel bad because I'm not into it. Like I know I settled, and I feel that. So.
0: Let's say you got your Ryan Gosling. Now you're fighting off all the other women that want their Ryan Gosling, and you got him, and now you have your dukes up all the time. You're on guard all the time. You got bags under your eyes. They're bloodshot because there's all these women trying to snatch your dude. So right now, you have it pretty good. You don't have to worry. But you got a Ryan Gosling. Like, when are you going to sleep? Yeah. These women are out there. They're going crazy. They're trying to steal men like crazy. You ever see when it's a sale on panties and it's a frenzy in those box of panties and they're just going through them and then there's fights and it's just crazy.
1: They just go nuts?
0: It's pandemonium.
1: Wow.
4: I don't know. I feel like that. I you're not giving me like any real advice other than just like
0: I'm here to give jokes.
1: Yeah.
4: Yeah. fair.
3: He's not a life coach. Yeah,
0: I don't know who you thought you were calling.
1: Yeah, that's crazy.
0: Yeah, that advice, that's stupid. I'm here to come up with hilarious stuff. Make people laugh, smile, things like that. Out of your misery.
4: Yeah.
0: That's what I'm trying to do.
4: I think I'm not alone in this. And I know there's a lot of women like me who feel similar. So
0: really, you think there's lots of women out there that settled? Nor, do you feel like there's a ton of women out there like her?
3: Oh, yeah. Definitely. There's definitely settling because of their man, like, making more and not looking good.
1: But that's important, though, Nard.
3: Is it?
1: Yeah.
3: That just shows how shallow they are.
1: No.
0: Yeah. How shallow who is? All.
1: They know how to get a man that could get resources.
2: Yeah.
3: No, or they're just putting it up with him, you know, like Nard. Looking ugly and fat.
0: See, you would think you'd be more, because they say on down economies, women are more attracted to the provider look than they are the chiseled look. So
1: they're,
0: as gas prices
1: more attracted to that look anyway.
0: No, as gas prices go up, you're more attracted to the fat guy that looks like he can feed the family. And that used to be a robust dude. Yes. Used to be the dude because it showed
1: no for Nard. You have no idea.
0: It showed. Go look, Nard. Open a history book. Women were attracted to the robust guy, the well-fed looking guy, because they're like, hey, my kids are gonna eat.
2: Yeah,
0: we're gonna live good. He's healthy. They didn't want the skinny guy that's scrounging for a meal.
1: Yeah, yeah. Nard, you're screwed. Your time's over.
3: What? No.
0: You look like a panhandler.
2: You do.
3: Yeah. I'd really look like one that. Of those,
0: like the drugged out ones.
3: Then someone that's going to be on 600 pound life.
0: What's up, Isaac?
5: Oh, hello. Hi. A huge fan of you guys. I just wanted to comment on the lady they just called. This is the number one reason why men should not get married. I've been a single dad for 7 years. And after I got married, everything got better. I bought a house. I finished my master's degree. Everything got perfect. So I believe...
0: So after you split from your woman, things got better?
5: Yes, perfectly. My kids are thriving. My kid won second place in math here in Bexar County. Nice. So even my kids got better. So this is like the number one reason why I think men should stay single and not marry, because of people like her.
0: So you think men actually, because there's all these women that are making these videos, how all these single men, they just look sad and they have no purpose and everything. And I'm not seeing that. I'm seeing a lot of guys hanging out with their bros, keeping all their money, having a good time, going to go do whatever they want to do, meet up with a woman when you need to, but it's not such a priority for them anymore. And it seems like it's the women out there that are kind of freaking out, like, oh, wait a second, maybe men don't need us.
5: Oh, no, definitely. I think so. I've been in a couple, dates, and the first questions, like, hey, what do you do? Hey, how much do you make? And
0: well, that's the question. If they ask, what do you do, they're asking you how much money you make.
5: Oh, of course. No, yeah they want to know what kind of job that I do. And, like, I think it's easier to be single or a single father, because you can do whatever you want. Last summer, my kids and I just went to Orlando, Florida, just because my son asked. Why? Because we can do that. Right?
0: Yeah, because you're single. You don't have a wife or something that's going to drag you down and say, why are you spending money on those kids? You got to spend the money on me.
5: Yes, nice. I think it's perfect, and I think men should avoid women like that, and I think she deserves her husband deserves to be told that she is a terrible woman.
0: Okay, no, he has called you a terrible woman, Justine. Are you going to take that? He has said,
4: yeah.
0: You need to tell your husband, go to him and tell him right now you're a terrible woman.
4: No, that's not happening. And I feel like
5: of course
4: this,
5: not.
4: I'm like, well, I mean, I don't know. I got problems.
5: I want you to justify you being a terrible person. Don't try to convince me. Yeah, don't convince me. Don't try to convince yourself. Or backwards, my bad. Wow. Don't convince yourself.
0: It's fine. We're gonna head out here, buddy.
2: Yeah. It's time.
0: Very nice with your kid and everything with math. That's badass, Isaac. Real cool. Justine, keep being a bad wife, I guess.
1: Good luck.
0: And it's not an advice show. It's comedy, people. Satire. Husband asked if he could cheat. A lot of people were like, oh, that's really commendable.
1: That's nice of him.
0: He asked.
1: for permission.
0: And this woman says she allows her husband to cheat with random women as long as he's not paying any bills.
1: Damn.
2: Nice.
0: It's all weenie, no money.
2: Heck, we'll
0: get to that next. Hang on.
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21: Still have construction up on 35 northbound. This is between Thousand Oaks and Wiedner, and there's only one lane getting by. Not near as big a backup as what we were seeing early on. It's still very sluggish from Loop 410. That's San Antonio traffic. I'm Michael Scott. 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
0: I got Godsmack tickets. Let's go.
1: Badass.
0: Husband asks if he can cheat. Is that up there?
1: Husband.
0: Yeah. I don't know if you can find this, Derek. And then I also have this. This woman says that she allows her husband to sleep with random women as long as he's not paying any bills. Are they not worried about, like, STDs and him, like, getting something on his veenie?
1: No, they're not worried about that at all, huh?
0: No, getting some sort of, you know, creepy crawly on his weenie?
1: Yeah. They're not worried about it.
0: Maybe she makes him wear protection or something like that. Or what if he gets a woman pregnant? That's even worse than having to buy her something, right? Is now you got to pay for something for 18 years.
2: So STD over pregnancy. Like, which one?
0: I think they're both nasty.
1: Nard will take both.
3: What? No, I won't.
0: I think they're both nasty. I don't know why. She's going to let her husband out there just nailing random women because men have needs. Do you find them, Derek?
1: Asked to cheat is up there under married wrong.
0: Married wrong. There it is. All right. Now I don't know if you can find the other lady. Let me see.
27: My husband just asked if he could cheat on me.
28: That is not what I asked at all.
0: So, yeah, it was. It was exactly what he asked.
27: We're deciding what concert we're going to go to as his, like, Christmas birthday present because tickets are expensive. Yep. So Megan Maroney is going to be here, and also Ella Langley and Morgan Wallen.
28: It's Morgan and Ella, actually.
27: I like Ella better. Okay. So that's the conversation.

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1: Because she was talking about how as long as he doesn't pay any of their bills.
2: So, you know? If, let's say you want a new car or something.
1: Mm-hmm.
2: I was like, oh, I can get it for you, but you're going to have to let me clap some other cheeks.
1: That would be a terrible marriage to be in, though.
2: She may agree to that.
1: I know, but that would just be so transactional.
2: Most marriages are transactional.
1: No, yeah. They're mostly about love.
2: Listen to this.
3: Somebody came to you and told your husband did something to them that he didn't do to you. You're going to feel some type of way, huh?
4: Sexually?
3: Yeah.
4: That's not possible. That's not possible. It's been that many years, all type positions, legs up, choreography, all that. Wow. That's not possible.
2: Damn, she did choreography in her sex. When you choreography your sex, that is another level.
4: Girl, if you're going to tell me my husband was out with you and he paid your light bill, then we probably have a problem.
1: Oh,
3: you
1: that is where
3: so
1: it goes.
3: He pay a bill. That's what you're going to get.
4: Pay a bill.
3: So you want him to just poke?
4: Poke and go. What do you mean? What do you mean? If men gonna be men and they need the feeling doesn't include paying bills.
2: It does not.
3: Somebody came to you and told your husband did something to them.
2: It does not. It doesn't mean that you get to go pay some bills, right?
1: No,
2: you don't need that to be able to poke.
1: Mm-mm.
2: Poke and go. Dart, in your Ubering, you see a lot of women letting their husbands cheat.
5: They do.
2: What is the main reason why they do that?
5: Just because he has a high sex drive and they don't want to do it all the time?
1: I think that would be the most common one.
5: Yeah.
2: Common one?
1: Yeah, like that a lady's like, I really just don't want to do it anymore.
5: Exactly.
2: I'm so tired of doing it.
1: Mm-hmm. Her husband keeps it going. Husband's still like, I get boners all the time.
2: Yeah, and you think about it, because you get them all day in your sleep and everything. You know, you really waste a lot of boners.
1: Well, and it's fine, like, but as a guy, the longer you go without it, I mean, the more it starts to dominate your life. Like, week, whatever, it's like, oh, man, I'm starting to get kind of horny, man. By the time you're on week three or something and you haven't done it, you would be, I mean, it really does get to a point where it's like all you'll then think about.
2: Week three.
1: Yeah, Billy, sometimes guys go a few weeks without having sex.
2: Why?
1: I don't know. Nard, would you want to step in and help me here? Because I'm not a person that does this, so I don't actually, I'm just riffing
2: here.
1: Why is
2: everybody mad at me? I just said week three.
1: I'm trying to get Nard to help me out here, because I don't know what it's like.
2: He's not going
1: to
2: help you
1: out. I don't know what it's like either. But I've heard out in the wild that sometimes guys will go, you know, sometimes months even without sex.
2: Oh, yeah, months without it. If they don't have a girl and they're just kind of doing their thing.
1: Okay, nobody apparently does. I don't know what you're talking about, Derek. All right, well,
2: week three, KB says she's dying.
6: Dying.
1: Nard, you're on what, week four or something?
5: It's been since the end of November or February.
1: Okay, so yeah. So this guy's like 8 weeks.
2: I don't believe him, though.
5: Why?
1: This guy's 12 weeks.
2: I don't believe him. I know that he's seeing other women.
5: I haven't seen anybody.
2: Yeah, he's seeing other women.
1: So you're saying you're on week 12 and it doesn't dominate your life? You're like, you're not even thinking about sex?
5: I mean, don't get me wrong. I do think about it. But, like, I'm not like, going out there to just get anybody, no?
2: Mm. When did that change? You were a just-go-get-anybody guy. You were a captain just-go-get-anything.
5: I mean, people can't change?
2: No, not you, sir.
5: Okay.
6: You didn't bring the other standards.
1: They change in their 60s? I don't think so.
2: What's up, Maddie?
7: Hey. So I would rather have a husband ask permission than to do it behind my back.
2: That's what I was thinking, right? I mean, I don't think it's good either way, but at least he's like, hey, can we talk? Because I'd like to do somebody else. At least he's asking instead of just doing it.
7: Well, yeah, look, the reality is men cheat.
2: Okay, we don't have to say that. You don't have to be so rude to dudes.
6: Women cheat too. I mean,
2: yeah, women
7: cheat.
2: Women cheat
7: too.
2: Yeah. Okay. Thank you.
7: But men are hardwired.

0: I mean, because it's not because the woman is doing anything wrong. Men cheat because they lack self-control.
1: I want to argue with that, but woman wrong.
2: It's tough.
3: No, I think women are very much in control when they cheat.
0: I don't think they just cheat.
3: I think they're very, very much in control, which makes it worse.
0: Yeah, with men, I think it's biological. Like, you know, they see an attractive woman and biologically they want to mate with them because men are animals.
3: Yeah.
0: Like, you need to treat your man like an animal. It's biology.
3: So you got to train your man like he's an animal.
0: Yeah. Well, like he's a dog, you know. If he has permission to cheat, then you've trained a good boy. And if he doesn't cheat, you know, you've trained a good boy. But if he cheats behind your back, he's a bad dog, you know. All men are dogs.
3: Yeah, and you don't want to have a bad dog.
0: No, you don't want to have a bad dog.
3: You're saying that if your man asks permission before he hooks up with a woman, you've trained him good. That's a good boy.
0: Yeah. Oh, you're such
3: a good boy. If he doesn't cheat on you at all, that's an even better boy. That's the best dog ever.
2: Yeah.
3: But if he cheats on you, that's a bad dog. That's a dog that gets in the trash when you leave the house.
2: Uh-huh.
3: That's a dog that rips up the sofas, the cushions. It's just a bad dog.
0: Yeah. Yeah. You got to punish him. Yeah. Yeah. I mean, I think asking permission means he's a good, well-trained husband. You got to train your husband.
1: Man,
0: you know?
1: I'd cheat on you in a second.
3: Why would you cheat on her, Chris?
2: Why, Chris?
1: Yeah, just, you know, just train. I ain't no dog.
0: Just to be a bad dog?
3: I mean, come on, buddy.
2: You ain't no dog?
1: I ain't no dog.
3: You are a dog.
2: Yeah,
3: you took an entire work day off to watch porno. I don't know what's more dog than that.
2: Yep.
1: Well,
2: it's the most dog thing I've ever seen.
1: Personal day off. Or time off.
2: Yeah, I was gonna say, I don't think the T stands for day.
1: Yeah. Ignored it for a second.
3: See, you are a dog.
1: Dogs don't spell. Damn it.
3: Maddie, so do you have a husband?
0: I do, yeah.
3: All right. Would you let him cheat?
0: Yeah, if he came to me and asked me, if he asked permission. Here's the deal. Is it cheating behind your back, having an affair, means he doesn't value you, right? And he doesn't fear, the fear is the thing. He doesn't fear losing you. If my husband asks me permission, it means he wants me. It means he doesn't want to lose me. And if he asks nicely, like a good boy.
3: Yeah, good boy.
0: That's the key. He's a good boy. Then I would let him, yeah.
3: There's no way women are out there just letting their dudes just out there cheat. Just because he asked.
2: I don't know.
3: Let me do a quick poll.
2: 2026, it wouldn't surprise me.
3: With our Texas Hammer Hotline, 1-855-FU-BILLY. I mean, you have to. If you have one of these women, I would love to know. I'd love to hear from dudes where, my wife lets me do that. Nard's saying that there's lots of men out there that have this situation where they're allowed to go cheat.
2: Just relationships are just different now. So it wouldn't surprise me if they've evolved into this.
3: But she's saying you have to train your man.
2: Yeah.
3: So that he will ask permission because you have to be such a good woman that he's so afraid to lose you.
2: Mm-hmm.
3: But so close that he's comfortable asking you that question.
2: But you're such a good woman, but yet he's trying to have sex outside. I don't understand how that happens.
3: Well, she's saying that it's just a man's need.
2: Yeah.
0: Yeah, men are hardwired to plant their seed, you know? Like, what are you going to do about it?
3: All right, people are saying you can call 1-800- Nard is balding.
2: Oh, 1-855 Nard's balding. Oh man.
3: Let me go to Crystal real quick.
2: New number.
3: Crystal, do you let your man cheat?
0: No.
3: Okay.
0: No,
3: I thought all women did this. What if he's a good boy, well trained, does a lot of nice tricks for you and all that?
2: Oh, it's like a treat.
4: A good boy well trained is not gonna cheat on me. That's a good boy that's well trained.
3: I mean, she did mention that. Maddie did mention that's also considered a good boy.
4: Yeah, that's crazy to let your man cheat on you. Crazy. Well,
3: can I ask why you wouldn't?
4: I mean, I don't want my man being with nobody else. That's
3: what if he's a great man and he pays all the bills and you get to, you know, live a pretty cushy life? Maybe you go to your job, but all you get to keep all your money with your job, and he pays all the bills with his money. And he's like, "Hey, what do you think? Just let me cheat."
4: Yeah, you can leave. I'm good.
3: Even the guy that's paying all the bills and taking care of you, you would kick him out.
4: Yep, in an instant.
3: Have you cheated on him?
4: No way, no.
3: Okay, do you flirt with any guys at work? Do you have a work husband?
4: No, I don't have a work husband.
3: Do you have any guys in your phone that aren't your husband?
4: I mean,
5: yeah, she does. Backups.
4: So, like, talking and stuff, like little, you know, whatever,
3: see?
4: That's
5: you know, just sharing reels and stuff,
3: what?
5: Billy.
3: What do you mean talking and stuff? So you talk to other guys?
4: Not, like, on my phone, like, messaging, no. At my job, that's what I do for a living, is I talk to guys.
3: Okay, and you won't even let him cheat? You get to talk to guys.
4: Yeah, so awesome. It doesn't matter where you look. It doesn't matter where you get your appetite. But it's where you eat at.
3: Whoa.
5: Huh?
3: It does matter where you get your appetite. So you're saying you'll flirt with dudes and these other guys will get you all rizzed up, ready to roll that night to get it on with your man?
4: He can look at girls. I'm not saying he's not going to look at girls because guys are going to look. But
3: okay, what about you? Do you look at men and they put you in the mood and you're like, oh, my man's going to hammer me tonight?
5: Damn.
4: No.
3: You don't do that. Okay. No. Okay. All right. Well, thank you, Crystal. Appreciate it.
2: Great call.
3: That was a great call. You go to James. What's up, James? Does your woman let you cheat, buddy?
6: Yeah, I would say that's a big no. You know,
3: well, where are all the dudes that are allowed to cheat? Nord is over there piping up saying that there's all these men out there where their women let them cheat. Where are you at?
2: Oh, I'm right here.
3: 1-855-FU-BILLY. Go ahead, James. So you don't cheat on your woman.
6: That's crazy, man. This whole thing is crazy. Like, women do not let their men cheat. First of all, I've been married for almost 24 years now. And I'll tell you what, like, when I got married, I told my wife, I said, look, I'm never going to cheat on you. And if I feel like I need to cheat on you, it's because I don't want to be with you anymore. And I'm going to break up with you first. We're going to get divorced first, and then I'll go do what I need to do. So I think if you're cheating on your woman or you're cheating on your man, it's because you're not into them anymore. And you should just leave. And
3: after 24 years, are you still excited to hump your wife?
6: Yeah. You know why?
3: I would love to know why. How does that happen? How do you still want to do it with your wife after 24 years?
6: Because I don't self-indulge, if you know what I'm saying.
3: Oh, you don't masturbate?
6: No, sir.
3: Oh, yeah. That's
6: no, sir. And if you're not taking care of yourself, you need to get taken care of somewhere. So, you know, like I said, man, it's like you got to save that for your wife. But otherwise, you will get tired of her.
3: I did read that if you are a married man, you're not supposed to masturbate. No, you're not supposed to, because that'll take away from your excitement to do it with your woman. So you don't touch yourself at all, James.
6: Nope, not at all, man. And I tell you what, it actually makes sex with your wife way better, too.
3: Don't call him a loser. People in our chat are calling him a loser. He's saying it makes
1: it... Oh, you got my chat.
3: It heightens the relations with his wife, and that makes sense, don't you think, Nora?
5: I think so, yeah.
3: Nora, would you ever stop masturbating for a woman?
5: No.
1: Never.
3: No, okay.
5: No, and girls shouldn't either.
3: Well, but girls, they can do that and still be ready to
2: but
3: go
2: Nora
3: as a
2: gets
3: guy.
2: Ran over by every woman that he's with, he would absolutely stop.
5: No, I would not. You follow the rules,
3: James,
5: buddy.
3: You gave out some really good information today that you should not touch yourself if you are married. You got to save all that ammo for your woman.
6: 100%, man. Yeah, if your gun's unloaded when you get home, are you going to want to go shooting?
3: Look, or let's say maybe you built up a couple bullets. It's not even like, you know, it's not. You don't even have all the chambers, whatever they call
6: And just being real, guys. If you're married for 24 years like I am, you can need all the bullets in the chamber. So I don't want to have a half loaded gun when I get home. That's all I'm saying.
3: Yeah, I can see that. And you're just hanging at half staff. All right, appreciate it. Let's go to Red. What's up, Red?
7: What's up? Good morning.
3: What's up? Is it Red because you got red hair, or why is your name Red?
7: That's just what they call me, Red. And yes, I do have red hair.
3: Yeah. Do the curtains match the carpet?
7: Yes, they do.
3: Okay, Nard, she said yes.
5: Okay.
3: All right, go ahead, Red. That was Nard's question. I'm sorry, ma'am.
7: Okay, tell me the question again.
3: Question was, would you let your man cheat if he asked permission?
7: I mean, as long as we have this 50-50, if I ask if I can cheat,
2: So she wants to go out there and be able to do it too.
7: If not, we can do it together.
3: Yeah, then you're going to end up big red. You don't want to do that.
7: Well, here's the thing, though. Just as much as men think of sex and want sex all the time, so do women. Let that not be the misconception that just men are dogs, because women can be too.
3: No, women are dogs as well. And
2: they are.
3: The things
2: 2026, women, dogs.
3: The thing that I have been... just some of the stats that I've seen out there is women are just as into it as their man. It's just that the man is into it with his woman, and women are into it with other people.
2: Yeah.
3: So women lose their desire for their man.
2: But not their sexual desire.
7: If their sexual desire and their sexual drive is just as much, then I think you got a good relationship going on. And I don't think that's called cheating. I think that's called experiencing and having a good time.
3: Okay, so you have an agreement in your relationship where both you guys could go out, and if you can get cracked by somebody else, you do it?
2: What?
7: Yeah, you can. If all your cards are on the table.
3: And is that your current situation with your man, where you guys have kind of an agreement?
7: My agreement is this. As long as we're both happy and we're both honest, yes, we can.
3: Wow. We got one.
2: They sound like swinger.
3: Yeah, a little bit.
2: Yeah.
3: All right. Thank you for the call very much. Appreciate it, Mario.
2: Thanks, Red.
3: Mario, if you don't mind hanging on, 1-855-FU-BILLY. You are less than 20 minutes away from your shot at $1,000. Hang on.
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24: Well, we're seeing some stopping of conditions on 35 northbound between 410, the south cutoff, and Loop 410. It's going to take you about 12 minutes. Northbound I-35 at Walsham Road, getting reports of a disabled vehicle. That one might be on the shoulder. That's San Antonio traffic. I'm Michael Scott.
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3: What up? Who wants $1,000? Very nice. $1,000 could be yours. Derek, is he in here, Chris?
26: Yeah, he's right here.
3: Okay. I didn't know if you weren't feeling good.
27: I'm fine.
3: Okay. Sometimes Derek will take a nap in here. I don't blame him.
27: Yeah, no, for sure.
3: Sometimes I like to take a nap, too. Somebody said that earlier it looked like I was just grumpy. I'm like, no, I have my eyes closed. I was just meditating.
27: Yeah.
3: I got up at 2:47 this morning, so I'm ready to go.
27: This week, so Billy's got no sleep.
3: None. Zero. Zip. Zilch. No sleep at all. It has been ass. It has been butt cheeks. It's been horrendous. I've hated it.
27: Yep.
3: Well, I'm sending you some of these audio pieces.
27: I got you.
3: This woman was talking about how she's got high standards.
27: Mm.
3: Just huge standards. Loser men don't understand how she has high standards. It's all because of her father. And I'm listening to it, and I'm like, sounds like your dad's the problem.
27: Well, look, why is your dad the problem? Well, I'll put it at the bottom of two.
3: It's good to have a dad that's involved.
27: Yeah.
3: It's bad to have a dad that sets horrible expectations for how life is going to be.
27: Yeah.
3: Right?
27: That's true.
3: You said it's at the bottom. Yeah, listen to this, and you will blame the father as well.
27: Okay.
28: I always have these loser-ass men that don't understand why my standards are so high and why I expect so much from the man that I'm going to be with. My car just hit 55,000 miles, and as soon as my dad found out, he started freaking the f*** out on me. He was like, a woman should never drive a vehicle over 50,000 miles. How dare you not tell me?
3: What? Huh? Well, because now it's going to break down.
27: Yeah.
3: Now it's prone to repairs and things like that.
28: And now this week we're going to go look at new cars because he refuses to let me drive an old vehicle.
3: It's 55,000 miles. Car could be like 3 years old.
27: Mm-hmm. Yeah.
3: Here, it might be 2 years old.
27: Yep.
3: As many miles as you have to put on your cars here because everything's so spread out where we live.
27: Yeah, no, it is. You put miles on quick.
3: That's why I would never, I learned my lesson. I bought a nice car when I got here, and I'm like, what an idiot.
27: What an idiot.
3: I had it for about.
27: put a million miles on that thing, like, within a couple months.
3: You know, especially with how they extend these loans to like 6 to 8 years.
27: Yes, yes.
3: You can't do that here.
27: You can't. Hell no, you can't.
3: No way.
27: Uh-uh.
3: So don't you think this dad's the problem? Oh, you can't have a car 55. I remember getting a car.
27: Yeah, the fact that dad puts stuff like that out there is dumb.
3: That you got to trade in a car every 55,000 miles?
27: Unless that's just how you're supposed to. I have no idea. No, I have not. No idea how you're supposed to do it.
28: It's just like not safe, and like he just doesn't feel comfortable.
3: It's not
28: me
3: safe.
28: Not driving in a car that's like brand new. And like, you expect me to date a dude who like can't even plan a date? Like, if I called my father right now and I told him that I've been stressed out with work, with life, with everything, and I needed him to book me a vacation, he would do it in a heartbeat.
27: No way. Dad, your dad would still book you a vacation?
3: Oh, honey, I'm so sorry you're stressed out. Let me book you
27: a
3: vacation.
27: Though, like, I have daughters. And
3: you know how you dote on your daughters.
27: I probably would do the same, yeah.
28: And I expect my man to do the same, if not 10 times more than what my father does for me.
27: See, that's the problem. You got to realize, ladies, that a man's never going to treat you as well as your dad did.
0: No.
27: He's just not. There's a difference.
3: Nard has his head down in shame because
27: your dad doesn't have like these like issues with you. Like you're his daughter, like you're his little baby. Like your man, you know, I don't know. Sometimes you cheat on your man, all kinds of stuff.
3: Talk to exes.
27: Yeah, right. Like you've disrespected your man and like you got to stop comparing us to your dad because like I'm never going to. There's no way I could ever treat my chick as well as her dad does.
3: Well, Derek, you had an incident this week where.
27: Yeah.
3: Her dad had to come over and fix something, and you're in a muumuu.
27: Yeah, well, I wasn't. I was not in a muumuu. I was doing the laundry.
3: That's what I said.
27: Yeah, and her dad was like, I never want to see you like this again.
3: And in
27: like,
3: a muumuu well, I mean, and doing laundry is insane.
27: That's I'm not crazy. In a muumuu.
3: That's crazy. That's what Nard said yesterday.
27: I don't care what Nard said. Nard's a racist.
1: I am not either. What?
27: That's a racist pedophile over that? There.
1: Oh, right. That's weird.
27: Well, you man, you're in a muumuu.
3: You did say he was in a muumuu yesterday.
27: Yeah, so I'm going to say horrible things about you, buddy.
1: Oh, my God. If that's the worst thing, that's crazy.
27: Yeah. That's how bad I look at it. You saying I'm in a muumuu. You say I'm in a muumuu, I'm going to say you're a racist.
1: That's not even a teeter-totter thing.
27: Okay.
3: What? Teeter-totter
27: thing. Tit for tat. I got it. I got it.
1: Yeah.
0: Teeter-totter.
27: Yeah. You gotta look. Yeah, I know what he's saying. But anyways, yeah, it's a horrible look for me that her... You know, and we could get through it now, but like one day, you know, like her dad's not going to be here. And oh my God, me and her are going to have problems. Because her dad can fix everything. He can do everything.
3: Well, why don't
27: he
3: you
27: can do plumbing. He can do electrical. He can do.
3: You should try to start. House. You should try to start learning that stuff.
27: Dude, if I go outside, I get sick. It's so hot.
3: Yeah, that's true.
27: Like I cook.
3: You're not built for that. I mean,
27: cook.
3: You're too white.
27: I helped him the other day move a fridge and then put some boards like in a building, right? And I almost died. Like I was about to die. It's a drywall. You know how heavy drywall is?
3: It's pretty
27: oh
3: heavy.
27: My God.
3: Actually, I don't know how heavy it
27: it's,
3: is. So it's, never
27: I'm
3: carried.
27: Still having so I did that earlier this week. I still haven't recovered.
3: This woman, how she scammed $500,000 wedding. And maybe they don't do it with $500,000 wedding,
27: yeah.
3: But they'll do it with things like this.
2: I wanted this 500K wedding venue in Lake Como. So I took him to the $850,000 wedding venue first.
4: Okay.
2: I'm like, yeah, like that's just ridiculous. $1 million for one day is like absolutely nuts. That way when I bring him to the one that I actually want, it's more of the middle choice instead of the top one.
3: So... She brings him to this astronomical cost of a wedding, $850,000.
27: That's insane.
3: And she's like, oh, we can't pay that. But she already has in mind that she wants the $500,000 wedding.
27: Okay.
3: So she takes him to the super expensive one. So he thinks that he's getting a good deal with the $500,000 one, even though that's what she's wanted all along.
27: Uh-huh. Huh.
3: None of those marriages last.
0: No. Nope.
27: They sure don't.
3: They don't. They say that the less you spend, the more likely you are to stay together.
27: I don't
3: In fact,
27: those last either.
3: What, the ones that you don't spend a lot?
27: Yeah, no.
3: What?
27: I think it's good, like how you did it. Like you spend like just a little bit. You know, it wasn't the cheapest wedding, but it wasn't the most expensive.
3: No, I wish it was cheaper.
27: Yeah, no, it looked like it was a little bit, yeah.
3: Just because I had to feed a little bit of dough.
27: Yeah, for sure.
3: It was all on food because I knew who my audience was.
27: You just not eat.
3: I was like, I got to feed these guys or they're going to be grumpy.
27: That's all we're worried about. That's all we're worried about. The food was.
3: I got to get alcohol for Chris and I got to get food for Derek.
27: Italian. Mm.
3: I knew Nard wasn't going to be there, so all I worried about was food for Derek and alcohol
27: lived
3: for
27: here,
3: Chris.
27: Did he?
0: Yes, sir.
3: Yeah, he did.
1: I was at a funeral.
27: Oh, who?
1: My dad.
27: Oh, okay. Wow, your dad died on Billy's wedding? Yeah. How rude.
1: I know.
27: What a douchebag.
1: I know. I told him that.
27: What a douchebag.
1: I punched him in his face. I'm like, Dad, that was stupid.
3: I still can't believe you chose your dad over me.
27: I know. Why like, he's dead.
1: Yeah. I know.
27: Right?
3: You could have moved the funeral.
27: Yeah, right.
0: I don't think he'd mind.
27: Even your son didn't go.
3: I had the wedding. I had the wedding planned for a very long time.
1: Well, that was because the devil wouldn't let him.
3: Oh, that was such a cheap shot, Derek.
0: That was
1: not me.
3: No, he said even your son didn't want to go. I don't know if you heard that. Because your son didn't go to the funeral. Remember that?
27: Don't be mad about it.
3: Why? You should be mad at Derek.
27: Yeah, be mad at me. Don't take it out on her.
3: Goodness gracious, this room. All right. We're going to give you $1,000. We'll do it next.
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4: 65 and clear, heating up in the afternoon with a high of 87.
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0: 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Back to the Billy Madison Show.
1: All right. I tell you what, I'm going to give you a keyword. And if you win this $1,000, then you could probably get one tank of gas. Game is the keyword. You go to kissrocks.com. You type in the word game, and then you could have $1,000. You got 30 minutes. Let's go. 30 minutes. Put that money in there. Put it in your wallet or whatever, wherever you put your money.
2: Yeah, who holds it in their wallet?
1: A lot of people, because they don't trust the banks.
2: Oh, really? The people do? I never see people use cash.
1: I don't trust the banks. Yeah, you rarely see people
2: dabble in some cash, and oh my God, it's like a problem when I pull it out to pay for something. They're like,
3: yeah.
2: Like, they're annoyed by it.
1: How dare you use American money?
2: Yeah. I mean, I get it, because cash is, like, super dirty.
3: Yeah. I wrote a check the other day.
2: What? Oh my God.
1: Yeah, but that was for probably a house.
2: A house, though, yeah.
3: No. At the grocery store.
1: Oh, okay, well, Grandpa,
2: dude,
1: tell me about that.
2: I booing you in the line.
3: Well, yeah, I mean, people are, well, this happened like a couple of years ago too, where they didn't know what to do with it. Like, they had to call like an old manager.
2: They're like, what do we do with it? What is this,
3: an IOU?
2: I'm honestly surprised they still took it.
3: Yeah, well,
1: are you one of those guys that lick the pen before you use it?
3: I have, yeah. You got to get that thing started. You got to prime it.
1: Right, isn't that gross?
2: I got to do that with my fountain pen.
1: Gotta lick the pen.
2: Mm-hmm.
1: Isn't that thing to go?
3: Yeah.
1: Nard made an accusation.
2: What?
1: Saying that Nard's like, what'd I say?
2: Yeah, what did I say?
1: Do women take nudes just for themselves, not to send out to anybody, just take them for themselves?
2: Absolutely not. If they take a nude, it's because they're going to send it to somebody.
4: No,
2: they may not send it to somebody, but they took it because they were going to send it to somebody.
4: No, not at all.
2: Yeah.
4: Nope.
2: They don't take it just to look at their own body.
4: They do.
3: I think they do, yeah.
4: Yeah, they do, no. Because, like...
2: You guys think girls are so sexual, and they're not.
3: No.
4: What?
1: That's
3: the opposite.
4: Yeah, like, that's the opposite of sexual.
2: What do you mean?
4: Why would
2: they look at their body, then? Because they're
1: working out, they're trying to see their gains.
4: They got to see what they got to work
2: sexual.
4: On. That's not sexual.
2: Okay. If they're trying to look hot
1: for dudes... A woman says in our chat, she says that she does both for herself and for her husband.
2: Dude, you got to be such a narcissist if you're taking photos just to look at yourself.
1: Rad says he feels like Chris takes nudes of himself.
3: I was going to say, yeah. Well, because you got to get those hard-to-see places, so yeah.
2: Like, how into yourself do you have to be, ladies?
1: I mean, women are kind of into themselves.
2: They are, and I don't know why.
1: Right? They kind of are into themselves.
2: Mm.
1: It seems much more than, like, dudes. But there are a lot of guys. Look, we got Nard, so it's hard to deny that there aren't guys out there that are very into themselves.
2: Nard. Except for the fact that Nard is not, like, nobody would classify Nard as, that's a guy.
1: Nard, do you take nudes of yourself?
4: Yeah, I do. Yeah.
1: Do you have nudes of yourself on your phone?
4: Oh, I got a lot of nudes of myself, yeah.
2: Eradicator brings up a great point. They do this because they have no hobbies. That could be it. Like, girls have no hobbies, so they just take, that's why they're into themselves. Themselves are their hobby.
1: Nard.
2: That's crazy.
1: You have a nude on your phone of yourself right now. Full frontal.
4: Yeah.
2: I have a lot, he says.
1: How many nudes of yourself do you think you have?
2: If you had to guesstimate.
4: Oh, I'd probably say at least over 100.
2: Damn.
1: And they're not to send to any woman?
4: No, they're for me.
1: To do what?
4: Just
2: progress.
1: You don't touch yourself.
2: Yeah.
1: He likes to touch himself to himself.
4: I mean, I've never done that.
2: I do not have a pic of my second BH. I don't have a second BH. All right, guys. It was over a decade ago, and it was, I forget what they call it, not a second BH.
1: Well, not anymore. They sewed it up.
2: No, they didn't sew anything.
1: You got the staples.
2: They didn't do any of that.
1: No, they closed the pipe, if you know what I mean.
2: They didn't do any of that.
1: They rerouted it to just the one.
2: Shouldn't be allowed to just say false things in the chat.
1: 1-855-FU-BILLY. We'll see if Nard still, you know, if Nard's a big deal on the show, if anybody participates in his little bit here.
2: What is his bit?
1: This is Nard's bit, and he says that women take nudes of themselves just for themselves, not to send out.
2: Oh.
1: 1-855-FU-BILLY. I don't have any women calling in.
2: So. I hope they do, because I had a bit earlier this week that nobody called in about, and it makes you feel bad about yourself.
1: It does, right? It makes you feel terrible. It was the Halle Berry one.
2: Yeah, I missed on that one.
1: No, you didn't. No, you
2: I did. Listen, we'll be honest. I didn't get any calls.
1: That was a great bit.
2: I thought so, too,
1: We played audio of her saying that dudes, they just pound for no reason.
2: Mm-hmm.
1: Nonsense pounding is what they called it.
2: Yep. No calls.
1: Nonsensical pounding. Yeah. I know we got no call. We got calls after.
2: Yeah, well, that doesn't matter.
1: I know what you're saying, but we'll see if Nard still got the juice.
4: I do.
2: I hope so. For his sake.
1: We're going to go to Victoria.
2: Yeah, because I know how bad you'll feel about yourself if you don't.
1: Right. You do feel bad if you think
2: of
1: something.
2: I know I feel bad about myself, but I'm able to bounce back.
1: You're like, oh, I got this bit here. Yep. Let's do this.
2: Oh, that's what I thought.
1: You thought home run. This is going to be knock it out of the park. Halle Berry talking about dudes are nonsensically just... You know, humping a woman.
2: Swinging a miss.
1: What's up, Victoria?
5: Hi.
2: Hi.
1: All right, do you take nudes just for yourself?
5: Well, yeah, because sometimes you want to see if you look better or you gain weight or you just, it's self-conscious.
1: Okay, this is a question that I have. Will you take and this is just a theory, I just thought of it right now, it just popped into my head. Let's say you're going to go on a date. And you think it's going to be the night where you might get those cheeks rattled. Will you take a nude just to see how good you look? And if you take a nude and you're like, oh, no, I'm a little, whatever, bloated or something, then you may say, no, he's not getting it tonight.
5: Well, I do have a husband, and he tells me he loves the way I look, but I still feel self-conscious.
1: Okay.
5: And sometimes I just have to take a picture to see when my body feels good or looks good for him.
1: Okay, and then are these photos you send to him or are these just photos just for yourself?
5: Oh, they're just for myself, but sometimes he has to let me see and I'll show him whatever.
1: And then you might show him later.
5: No. Sometimes I'm like, I don't look good, I don't feel good.
1: Okay, now if you don't look good or feel good, see, I got another theory. If your woman's not feeling that good or doesn't feel like she looks as good naked that day because of bloating or whatever, too much sodium, whatever it is that why you guys are like, no, let me just give you a mouth hug?
5: No.
1: Okay, because that's what I feel like. Where they feel
5: every day.
1: Right. I'm just saying, I didn't know if that was like a go-to for women that will, they're like, I don't really feel my best naked. I don't want to have to get naked, so I'll just do that.
5: Yeah, that's true. I mean, but then, you know, my husband, when he comes to me and he starts rubbing on me and stuff like that, I'm like, I don't feel good right now. Like, my body doesn't feel good. And he tells me all the time, you look good, you feel good. Just don't worry about nothing. You're with me.
1: Well, I got another question for you. All right, Victoria, ready?
5: Yeah.
1: All right, if you're feeling a little gassy, let's say a little backfiring back there, is that why you guys do the mouth hug thing? So, you know what I mean? You're tooting your ass off a little bit, and you're like, oh, let me just do this. Just theory.
2: He's got a bunch of crazy theories.
1: Yeah,
2: sometimes.
1: Well, let me have them.
2: Yeah, no, how are you going to know if they're not true unless you ask them?
1: So, is that what you do?
5: No, I don't know. I guess I do have to ask him.
1: Okay, I didn't know if you're feeling a little gassy, and that's why you guys go straight for the mouth hug.
2: Yeah. Makes sense.
1: It does. She's like, ooh, I've been
2: tummy
1: farting
2: hurts.
1: A lot.
2: Yeah.
1: I probably don't want to, you know, get it on, but I'll just do this.
2: Mm-hmm.
1: Give him a mouth hug. Because women get so gassy.
2: They do.
1: Shut up, Zeba. You saying next caller. These are great questions, you dumbass.
2: Uh-oh.
1: You big idiot. Those are great questions. Because now everybody's going to wonder. They're going to be like, hey, honey, when you got the farts, you just mouth hug me? Is that how you do it?
2: Mm.
1: See? Thank you, Victoria. No, this is supposed to be your bit. I'm not even supposed to be talking.
2: Yeah, and said one word.
1: So far, I still don't know. Women take nudes for just themselves.
2: Yeah.
1: Still not 100% convinced.
2: I mean, the one lady we've had so far, yes, she said that Nard is correct, which is gross.
1: Think about that. Nard, you stink like eggs. Look at that.
4: I got
1: because
4: a call.
1: Because you got one.
4: Okay.
1: One call.
4: One's better
1: what
4: than
1: a
4: none.
1: Loser.
4: One's better
1: Back
4: than
1: in
4: none.
1: The day when Nard was a champion, when Nard was... In his heyday, we would have had every line lit up. Oh, Nard. Yeah. Oh, Nard. Right. Now we get one call, one straggler, one lady that probably calling from her actual phone with a cord.
2: Yeah, but Nard's Day, I mean, when was that? Back when you could drink and drive? Like, yeah. How long has that been?
1: Man, it's over for you, buddy.
4: I don't think so.
1: Think it is. Oh, you guys want to hear something funny?
2: Okay.
1: This is, it's kind of a joke, and then it's kind of true.
2: Yeah.
6: Okay, what does buying a hooker and buying a sandwich have in common?
1: All right, ooh. What does buying a hooker and buying a sandwich have in common? You got a guess, Nard?
4: They're both still.
1: Stupid.
4: I don't know.
1: Stupid. I want to smack you right now. There's no way. I'm never winning the Marconi with that. They're both still. They both don't move. They, you know what I mean? They don't have arms.
4: Yeah.
1: What the hell? Oh, I want to smack that smile right off your face with that stupid answer. I'm just going to play the answer.
2: Okay.
1: Ready for it?
6: Well, both purchases could have been avoided if your wife was doing her damn job.
1: Damn. Damn.
2: That was a girl that told that joke.
1: Both purchases could have been avoided if your wife was doing her damn job.
2: Oh, my God.
1: Hilarious.
2: That is so good. Yeah, it is. It does show you the state of women with how many sandwich shops are popping up.
3: Yeah.
2: It does. It does. You got Jersey Mike's, Fire. You used to just have Subway,
3: Firehouse.
2: Right? And now you got all these sandwich shops, and it's just like, yeah,
3: because
1: women are, they don't make sandwiches anymore.
2: They don't make sandwiches anymore, yeah.
1: So now you got to go to Firehouse. Yeah, you got to go to Firehouse
2: no
1: to get
2: onions,
1: it.
2: Extra juice. Thanks.
1: And honestly, they might be better at making sandwiches.
2: I don't know. Because growing up, my grandma made way better sandwiches than what they make now. So, like, I don't know.
1: I never liked my grandma's sandwiches.
2: I know. You don't like home-cooked anything.
1: Well, I don't
2: like
1: butter.
2: Homemade anything.
1: It'd be peanut butter and jelly, and she would put actual butter on it.
2: Hell no, buddy.
1: She would make me a hamburger and then put a thing of butter on it.
2: No. My grandma would make me club sandwiches with the toothpicks in them. To hold them together.
1: She was fancy.
2: Yeah. Oh, God, yeah. Absolutely. That's why she's the number one woman in my life.
1: All right, listen to this lady. This is what she likes.
6: I have to tell you a secret. Okay, I like when a man will put his fingers in my mouth and make me gag on them, like put them as deep as they can go. Is that weird? I don't think it is.
2: I mean, if that's what you're into.
1: She wants a man's fingers in her mouth and then she wants to gag on him?
2: Mm-hmm.
1: No, you used to do this with the fish hook thing, right?
4: Yeah, basically. Like, they liked it.
1: No, and you would get a woman in the...
2: they liked it when they were living.
1: Remember, do that Joker face with them where you took two fingers on each side of the mouth. And you're
2: like, why so serious?
1: You would do that with a woman.
2: Why so serious? Remember when you do that, Art?
4: I don't remember, but...
1: Oh, stop it.
4: What?
1: Well, I'm tired of you. I've had to deal with you all week, and now you're denying that you do the fish hook and the Joker.
4: I didn't say I didn't.
1: You did, you dumb idiot. You would do those things.
4: Move. Yeah.
1: And, of course, you spit. Thank you, Eradicator. Mm-hmm. Nard spits on women. Of course, he's going to do the Joker. Mm-hmm. Why so serious?
2: Of course.
1: Are you put the time to play a game?
4: Yeah.
2: Somebody said Nard kisses dudes.
4: Maybe.
1: No, he has. Maybe. How many guys you kissed, Nard?
4: I don't know. 10,
1: 11, 12?
4: Something like that, yeah.
1: Something like that. You've kissed a lot of dudes.
4: Yeah.
2: Kissed more dudes than he has girls.
4: No, what?
1: No, he's definitely kissed more women. Yeah. So the fish hook. That's gross. I don't think I would want to put my fingers in a woman's mouth.
2: I mean, I think wouldn't most girls
1: you
2: like...
1: You would, Chris?
3: Oh, yeah.
2: Do they trust a guy's fingers?
1: Not where they've been.
2: Yeah, that's what I'm just saying. Like, don't you just throw up if a guy sticks his fingers in your mouth?
1: Because you know guys aren't washing their hands properly.
2: No. God, no.
1: That's one thing Grandma taught me to do is wash my hands. So thank you, Grandma.
2: Yeah.
1: I wash my hands like a girl.
2: Yeah, I'll wash my hands when I take a shower.
1: That's the only time you wash your hands.
2: You know, because I have to, because the soap, you know, you got to hold the
1: soap's
2: on
1: in your hands.
2: I'm like, oh, cool, I'm knocking out my hands. All right, cool.
1: Yeah, I may as well do that. And then,
2: less thing.
1: Let me wash my butt with my hand, too.
2: Yeah, facts.
1: Derek washes his butt with his hand.
2: Mm-hmm. Yeah, duh, yeah. Who doesn't? You're supposed to wash it with.
1: You don't use a washcloth?
3: No,
2: I don't.
1: Use your hand, raw hand.
2: I've never
1: raw dog your butt.
2: I raw dog my whole body.
3: Yeah.
2: I've never used a washcloth.
3: I don't
2: use
3: a washcloth.
2: Mm-hmm.
1: You don't use a washcloth?
3: No.
1: Do you use soap?
3: Yeah.
1: Okay.
2: Sometimes, no.
1: What do you use? Because some dudes will just use the shampoo.
2: I've definitely been there before, a 100 times, shampoo, yeah. So.
1: You don't use shampoo.
3: I don't know.
2: Oh, damn it.
1: Man.
3: Just
2: damn
3: body
2: it.
3: Wash for this guy.
2: Damn it.
1: Well, that's what you save money on shampoo and conditioner.
2: Mm-hmm.
1: And you know what the sad thing about Chris? He'll never know which one is better.
2: No, he won't. Doesn't have to worry about it anymore.
1: No, shampoo is better. No.
2: Don't worry. Nard's going to join you soon. We learned that this morning. Nard's starting to bald.
1: Conditioner makes it smooth.
2: Mm-hmm. Y'all aren't exfoliating?
1: No. Nard, show your bald spot again.
2: I mean, Nard probably does.
1: Do you see a bald spot there, Chris?
3: Yeah, that hurricane's starting to form.
2: Yeah, that's why I told him. He thinks it's just a cowlick.
4: It is.
3: No, it's not.
2: No, that's what I'm telling
3: him. That's how it starts. That's
2: how I tried to tell him that. He got real mad.
1: All right.
2: He's getting right now. He's getting real mad.
4: I get mad. You right, are.
1: I got a woman who, she says she doesn't just ask a guy for $200. She wants real money out of a man. So we'll get to that. Also, your chance to fart on somebody, 1-855-FU-BILLY. We'll be right back. What's going on? It's Billy Madison.
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1: All right, some people are saying that Nard wasn't getting any participation from the women now because of his bald spot.
2: What?
1: That's why women weren't calling in. They saw the bald spot, and they've just all, you know what I mean? It's kind of like when an actor gets fat, and they all jump off board. Before, they all wanted to do him, and then now all of a sudden, he's just not cool anymore, and they're blaming your bald spot, Nard. I don't think you're going to go bald. No. I think you're going to be just fine.
2: I think so, too.
1: You're going to be just fine, buddy. Show that full, thick hair. Show it off. They get jealous about that. Look at that. Look at all that hair.
2: Look at it, man.
1: Look at that.
3: But the back is where it's thinned out.
1: Nah.
4: Where the swirl is, you dummy.
2: That's where the swirl is, you dummy.
3: Yeah, that's the swirl, the hair going away.
2: Yeah, right. It's all going down the drain. Nope.
1: Yeah, down the toilet. Swirling down the toilet.
2: We don't have swirls. Whatever you say.
1: Now, I got curls. I don't got swirls.
2: Yeah.
1: That's why I had to cut my curls off. I was starting to look extra stupid. Not just regular stupid, but extra stupid. This woman describes her dream man.
26: If someone were to ask me, Ava, what is your definition of a perfect man? I would say a 6-foot, God-fearing, tatted up, gym rat, pretty teeth. I wouldn't mind an accent. I wouldn't, we don't gotta have all that. That's fine, though. Knows how to dance to where it wouldn't cringe me out.
1: Ooh, that's gonna be
2: tough. Knows how to dance?
1: Dudes
2: knows how to dance.
1: Dudes don't know how to dance.
2: Lady, what are you talking about?
1: Yeah.
2: A gym rat, a 6-foot, God-fearing, tatted up gym rat.
1: With nice teeth.
2: And knows how to dance?
1: Yeah.
2: Just say that you're looking for a gay guy.
26: Pays for everything.
2: Okay. All right.
1: She's in fantasy land.
2: Dude.
26: But, like, I still will have my own money. But, like, I don't have to worry, like, oh, does he got it? Like, I want him, someone that, like, a man that takes control. I don't ever have to question if he has me or not. Because he got me. You know what I'm saying? Yeah. Can really eat.

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4: 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Who do you want to fart on? Got an ex, neighbor, family member, former friend? Call in now. 1-855-FU-BILLY. 1-855-FU-BILLY. And tell us who you want to fart on.
2: People are saying next time Nard shows his bald spot to warn everybody so he can put sunglasses on.
3: Yeah. I mean, I don't know. Just fart on Nard.
2: They want to fart
3: you
2: on your bald
3: bitch,
2: spot.
3: Dude. All right. Like, you're short with me. You give me two.
2: This is what's happening.
3: You.
5: No.
2: He's upset because of the bald spot.
3: I'm not.
2: And you know how one little thing, they pick on one little thing that's all he's going to concentrate on. He's going to be stressed about it. So if everybody could just not pick on his bald spot, you know what happens. Then we get this. We get a turd of a Nard, and I want engaged Nard that's excited to be here and everything. And when you guys are making fun of the bald spot, saying you want to fart on the bald spot, saying all sorts of crazy stuff.
3: Mm-hmm.
2: We got guys in the chat wanting to lick the bald spot.
3: Oh my God!
2: So if you guys could stop focusing on Nard's bald spot, so we could do the show.
3: Yep.
2: You know what happens? It throws Nard off for the whole day. Whole day. You guys pointed it out. Then Nard had to show it. It looks crazy. He looks like Toy Story 5 Woody.
3: Mm-hmm.
2: It looks nuts. And now
3: I think it's gotten worse as the show went on.
2: All right. I fart on everybody who's making fun of Nard's bald spot. Let's go to old school. Old son. What's up, buddy?
6: Yeah, I'm going to fart my coworker, Mr. B. He talks too much at work. He's always on his phone. I don't think he knows how to do math. And can I fart on Nard too because it's a bald spot?
3: Yeah, yes, for sure. Yes.
2: And Nard.
3: Nard also doesn't know how to do math.
2: You guys are just going to pick on the bald spot. Let's go to Peter.
7: Yes, I'd like to fart on somebody today.
3: Okay.
2: What's up?
7: It's my girl's stepdad.
3: Why?
7: Because he could not take care of the bills and stuff like that, and her mom and her daughters had to move into my one-bedroom apartment.
3: No!
2: So stepdad couldn't do it?
3: And so they all moved in with you?
2: Is stepdad with you too?
7: No, I didn't let him in there. He tried to get me arrested.
3: Okay, all
2: arrested
3: right.
2: For what? For stealing his family?
3: For taking his family in.
7: Yes. My only request is to make the fart a wet one. Just let him have it.
2: All right, here we go. Here's the big fart. La Mama Llama says she wants to fart on the show because we're stirring pots over here with the spouse. La Mama Llama, you'd have to elaborate on that so we know exactly what is causing
3: a rift. Oh, because of the sandwiches in the hooker.
2: It could be.
3: Yeah.
2: It could be.
3: You know La Mama Llama's not cooking sandwiches.
2: Delgado, what's up, buddy?
3: Making sandwiches, whatever.
2: Yes, half a lump and all that. Let's go.
8: Yo, Billy!
2: Yes.
8: Hey, I thought I was offline. Hey, but you know what? I want to fart on the last day of school, man. All them kids are going to be out, amusement parks and everything. They're going to crowd everything.
2: Oh, yeah. So it is. Is today the last day of school for a lot of people?
3: I think
2: my kids,
3: yesterday.
2: Yeah. All right. Big fart on the kids, then. Larrid, who would you like to fart on?
9: I want to fart on Billy for having a refrigerator and washer and dryer in his vehicle.
2: Okay, I don't have a washer and dryer in the vehicle. No, we are just...
3: You guys have a fridge.
2: I took it out.
3: You took it? Just, I took it out.
2: What's up, J-Dog?
3: You wouldn't even know how.
2: What's up, J-Dog? Go ahead. I just unplugged.
10: Yeah, I got somebody I really need a fart on.
2: All right, who's that?
10: Man, I was walking down the alley. I got pulled over while I was walking.

0: They took me to jail.
1: For what?
2: For walking?
0: He said that I was. He said I was not walking on a sidewalk, and there is no sidewalk down the alleyways.
2: Okay, well, did you have stuff on you? Why did he arrest you?
0: Well, I had a warrant, but he had no reason to even talk to me. I was walking.
2: But it's like, yeah, why did he roll up on you? He's profiling you.
0: Yeah, so I want to fart on Officer Santiago. Ho!
3: I mean, he's probably just doing his job, you know, Mr.
2: They never are. They're always up to no good.
3: What's up, Donald?
4: The guy walking down, yeah.
5: No, the cop. I want to fart on the flopping, cheating OKC Thunder.
6: Yes, all those Nards. Nards team.
3: God, can you no, imagine that, Donald. We have to work with a guy that is rooting for Oklahoma City.
4: That's crazy.
5: So lame.
3: Imagine that. So lame. We have an enemy in the studio.
2: Right.
5: Yeah. Yeah, that's so lame.
3: You should
5: dude.
3: Have seen how much this guy was gloating after that.
2: Oh, dude, him and Mark.
3: Just gloating.
5: Yeah, I hope I hope SJA or whatever.
6: SGA.
5: SGA is what listening.
3: Big fart. I got you. Thank you, Donald. Let's go to Balin. What's up, Balin?
7: Yeah, can I fart on Anthony?
3: Sure. What did Anthony do?
7: Man, so I'm on my way to the beach right now. I took the day off work, and he's supposed to be picking up all my slack for me, but he messed around and got fired this week.
2: Oh, jeez. Isn't that the worst? Like, when the week he's supposed to be picking up your slack?
3: So what are you going to do?
7: Oh. Yep. Oh, man, just going down to Galveston Beach, have some fun. But
3: no, I mean for your job. Yeah, no. Okay. All right, thank you. Appreciate it. Like, oh, man, I'm going to the beach, buddy. That's what I said, you dumbass.
2: Yeah, I'll let them worry about it.
3: What's up, August?
8: Morning, gentlemen.
3: What's up, buddy?
8: I would like to send a love fart to my parents. Today, they celebrate their big 5-0 anniversary.
2: That's amazing.
3: Damn. That's congratulations. Same woman for 50 years.
2: 50.
3: Man.
2: What a number.
3: That's incredible.
2: Incredible.
8: Yeah, if it wasn't for them for hooking up, I wouldn't be making this call today.
2: Yeah, that's true. Facts.
3: Big fart on your family. It's mom and dad, 5-0.
2: That is amazing.
3: Javier.
9: Yeah, I'd like to fart on Nard. That picture he posted the other day with the caption that said, I looked in the mirror and unfortunately understood the hype.
2: Yep.
9: Get over yourself, Lord.
3: No way.
2: Hold on. This guy's not real.
3: Hold on. So
2: I looked in the mirror the other day and I found the hype.
3: Yeah, and I unfortunately understood the hype.
2: Yeah. What a dumbass. I hate him.
3: He looked in the mirror and understood the hype.
2: I did. Oh, I get what you guys are so hyped about.
4: Yeah.
3: I know why all these hoes love me.
4: I know.
2: I mean, has there been a more delusional person like on the planet?
6: Nope.
2: Like, I think he's got to be up there.
3: What's
2: he's got to be like top five top in the five world. Bodies.
3: What's up, Ashley?
10: All right. I want to fart on my boyfriend, Christian. He's a big fan of your show. We're watching it. It's our day off, so.
3: Oh, that's so nice. Okay. That you guys are watching on
2: that's
3: the camera.
2: Cute.
3: Let's wave. We're waving.
2: Cute.
3: Nard, wave, you dumbass.
4: I'm waving.
2: He's not waving.
4: I'm waving.
3: All right.
2: Nard, stop giving him the finger.
3: Yeah, that was weird.
4: Wow.
6: He's trying to do the wave.
3: You guys have the day off? You got any big plans this weekend?
10: Well, yeah, I just offered the summer as a teacher, so.
3: Oh. Yeah. Well, thank you for your service.
10: Yes, thank you.
3: Yeah, no, that's awesome. So you're off all summer. Congratulations.
10: Thank you.
3: Are you guys planning on making a baby this summer or anything
2: hell
3: crazy?
2: No.
3: I'm just asking.
10: Oh, hell no.
3: Okay.
10: No, it's fine.
3: All right. Just wondering. Let's go to Rick Mann. What's up, Rick Mann?
11: Da-da-da-da. What is up, Billy?
3: What's up, buddy?
11: Hey, man, I want to fart on 99.5
2: Kiss. Oh, that's Chris.
6: What?
11: I was on the way to work this morning trying to listen to the y'all's rerun yesterday, and I heard absolutely nothing.
2: Oh, my God.
6: What rerun?
4: This morning?
2: The 5 a.m.
11: My 25-minute commute.
2: Oh, my God.
3: 25. We lost 25 minutes.
2: Oh, my God.
3: Big fart on Chris.
6: Oh, I'm sorry storms rolled in.
3: Man.
6: Knocked us off the air.
3: 99.5 Chris let us down.
2: They got those alarms fixed, huh?
6: Nope.
3: Go to Jackie.
2: That's
6: engineering.
3: Yeah, we've been off the air a lot since
2: that seems
3: then.
2: Like a big problem. Ever since our engineer was like, well, you might never go off the air again.
6: Yeah, now that's all we do is go off the air.
3: Let's go to Jackie.
2: What an idiot.
1: Yes, I want to fart on some of the YouTube chat, especially a few of the ladies that are on there are so negative. Oh, and they're always complaining Nancy's. About all their stuff and the life that they have on the YouTube chat. Like, they made it boring.
3: Oh, okay.
2: Oh, no.
3: Well, you should spice it up. Yeah. You chirp back at them, start calling them idiots and stuff. They love that.
2: You know, I do see less and less YouTube chat. It's mostly Twitch now.
1: There's no reason to even put it on there to waste my breath, but I just want to fart on them. But the guys are cool on there.
3: Okay, well, I appreciate you watching us and hanging out with us. Big fart.
2: There is a lot of people that hate the YouTube chat, so they go to Twitch.
3: I can't believe how many other shows pay for viewers.
2: Oh, it's most of them, Billy. It's most of them.
3: That's crazy to me. I'd like to fart on the shows that have to pay for their viewers. Yeah. Like, all of ours is organic. But look, we might not have as many people viewing.
2: No, we don't. But ours are authentic and real.
3: Authentic and real.
2: Yep.
3: What's up, Lollipop?
12: Hi, guys.
2: Hi.
3: What you got?
12: Yes, I wanted to fart on Derek because we lost Big Dummy Trivia, and I wanted the Godsmack tickets really bad.
2: I'm so sorry. Chris ran me over
3: Wait
2: yesterday.
3: A second. You need Godsmack tickets?
12: I sure do. I really want to go.
3: Okay, hold on. I got a little game for you real quick. Uh-oh. How's that?
12: Okay.
3: Let me find this nice little game.
2: People say quality viewers over here. They're still battling.
3: All right, this is what we're going to do. I'm going to ask you a question about something we did on the show today, okay?
2: All right. Hopefully she's been listening.
3: Hopefully. We're going to see. If you've been listening, then you'll get it, okay? Are you
2: so
3: ready?
2: So now it's up to you to get it.
12: I try to listen, but I got something to do too. So.
3: An old dude went on 14 dates and didn't get what?
12: Oh, let me see.
4: She's texting somebody.
3: I know.
12: No, I am not.
2: Yeah, no, she's Googling
3: it. All right. She's Googling.
12: Let me see.
3: All right. Time's up. I'm sorry. Yeah. I'm sorry, Lollipop. I was going
2: to Lollipop, I want to fart on you. You needed Godsmack tickets and you lost.
3: Well, then we have to fart on Lollipop. What's up, Jamie?
2: Oh, I hate to see it.
3: Jamie, are you there?
13: I want to fart on the station for not firing Narn already.
3: Oh, I know. We're not going to until I give him the green light.
13: Dadgum.
3: I know. I'll let you know when.
6: I got the paperwork sitting there waiting for that green light from Billy.
3: Comic Book Rick.
14: Hey, brothers. How's it going?
3: Good. How are your abs?
14: My abs are doing good, Billy. Hey, I want to fart on the last episode of The Boys. I wanted Homelander to rule an apocalyptic world.
3: Oh, man. A lot of people were sad about that ending.
2: I thought that was a pretty decent ending.
3: A lot of people also enjoyed it, but yeah. Comic Book Rick did not.
2: I mean, series finales, are they ever good? Not usually.
3: Mike.
15: Yeah, I'd like to fart on my wife.
3: Oh, what'd your wife do?
15: She is spiraling out of control over a very minor. Our kid's short, and she is 24/7, ChatGPT, Google, WebMD, and I'm like, I'm a software engineer, not a doctor. We've made the appointments. That's all we can do. And she's just going on and on and on.
3: And this
15: we can't even plan dinner at this point.
3: You can't even plan a dinner?
15: I'm so sick of hearing it. I'm so tired of it.
3: Because your kid is short?
15: Yeah, it's driving me nuts.
3: Because your kid isn't growing, he's short, and so your woman's freaking out. You're making doctor's appointments and everything.
2: And she's ChatGPT-ing?
15: It is 24/7 nonstop. It is the only thing going on in the house.
2: I hate the one that. Running the whole when house they get on something point. And they can't
3: well,
2: just like
3: thank
2: okay,
3: you, sir.
2: I know what you mean. Like they can't compartmentalize it at all and move on with anything else. It just is the only thing on their mind.
3: What's up, Tony?
16: Hey, Billy, how you doing?
3: Good. How you doing? What do you want to fart
16: on? Pretty good. I want to fart on my buddy B-Dog.
3: Oh, what did Mr. Dog do?
16: His girl wanted to go out and he wouldn't watch the kid.
2: Okay.
3: Oh.
2: And you were going to go out with her?
3: No, he was going to go out with the girl.
2: Yeah.
3: I was about to give him tickets. But
2: you a dog.
3: That is a dog. Damn.
2: Good for that guy, though, not watching the kids. A lot of guys will.
3: Hey, Joe.
17: Yes, sir.
3: What's up, buddy? Who do you want to fart on?
17: Yeah, I want to fart on Nard just for being so disgusting. Like, come on, man. He had yeast. He never got rid of that. And now he has ringworm on his head.
2: What? Now he has ringworm on his head?
3: Joe, I'm going to ask you a question. You get it right, I'm going to send you to go see Godsmack.
17: Yes, sir.
3: All right. 1 in 3 women do this, according to a new study.
2: What?
3: We said it earlier on the show.
2: Did you?
3: Yeah, 1 in 3 women.
17: I mean, I've been listening all morning, man, but my wife called me, so I got to fart on her, too, because I don't know what to answer, brother.
3: Oh, man. He's been listening all morning, too. Now he had to fart on his wife.
2: That one was tricky.
3: Let's go to Dre. Yes, Dre.
18: Hey, what's going on, fellas?
3: What's up, buddy? Buddy?
18: I want to fart on, I guess, my hometown local radio station guy.
3: Why?
18: Well, he doesn't play y'all's show, and he's brought it up like multiple times that he didn't like y'all, I guess, in the area because nobody listened to him.
2: Oh. Yeah, that happens. That happens. I'd hate us, too.
3: Oh, man, that's hilarious.
6: You're from Victoria?
3: Probably.
2: I would hate us,
3: too. Oh, and the answer was 1 in 3 women regret the partner they chose. That was the
2: answer.
3: How are
2: you going to give away the tickets now?
3: I'll do it next.
2: All right.
3: Plus the news. Hang on.
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30: 65 and clear, heating up in the afternoon with a high of 87.
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34: All right, a couple of the stories that are coming up. Let me see, I want to let people fart on people too.
2: Okay, they're still doing
34: there was hard. A beach wedding ceremony that turned violent. Nard, gonorrhea's big again, thanks to you.
2: Damn.
35: Thanks to you.
34: An armed robber made off with $2,000, but got nabbed because of what he brought with.
2: Uh-oh.
34: Let me go to La Mama Llama first. Who would you like to fart on?
36: I
34: want to
36: fart on the show and my cousin.
2: Why?
34: All right, first of all, how is the show causing a fight?
36: Okay, no. You guys are creating conversations that are great because it's just making me think of how sometimes we could be out of touch. Like, when was the last time we sent nudie pics to each other? Or, like, when was the last time we kissed while you knew the deed? You know, or whatever. It's bringing up good conversation, stirring good pots over here. My bad. I should have
34: No, that's okay. We're stirring good pot, right?
2: Okay, so you're welcome.
34: Yes. Yeah, you haven't sent a nude in a while, and you're like, man, I really should send my man a nude.
2: She said, no.
36: No, he hasn't sent me one.
34: Oh,
2: you're sick.
34: Gross.
36: Yes.
34: Wiener lover.
36: I sent one, but it was funny, but, you know, it was still kind of, you know, a nudie, you know, but it was a funny nudie. But still, anyway, and on my cousin, because I've been listening since this morning, I just haven't chimed in, you know, in the chat much. And she's like, wow, so this is a hobby, huh? I'm like, bitch, this is family. What are you talking about?
34: This is a hobby. Oh, this is not a hobby. This is a lifestyle.
36: No,
34: this
36: it's not. Lifestyle. It's not. And
34: this is a community. We're a community,
36: exactly.
34: Derek.
36: Exactly. You guys are freaking awesome. And I love the conversations that y'all bring up. You know, but nothing about poop or, you know, yeah. But, you know, other than that, you guys do bring up or Nard, you know.
34: Okay, I have a question then, since you brought that up. I do have a question. There's a great photo of Nard that's on our socials right now, but I do have a question for you.
2: Oh, my God.
34: Since you brought up poop. La Mama Llama, if you're feeling a little gassy and you're like, oh, I'm probably going to fart during relations, will you just give him a mouth hug without saying that word?
36: Like if I let one or he?
34: Well, I'm saying, let's say you're feeling a little gassy, yet he's trying to get frisky. Will you just give him a mouth hug just to satisfy him without saying anything? Like letting him, you don't let him know that you're gassy.
36: I'm gassy, and it don't matter. Like, I let it rip.
3: Oh,
36: it don't matter. It does not ruin our playtime. I'll tell you that. It's funny. It's just funny to us. So
34: let's pause for this announcement, and then you'll do that.
36: Yep, I'll be like, what? I'm just blowing him a kiss for telling him good job.
34: Oh, man.
3: You do that weird.
36: I am weird, and I love it.
34: She loves it. Thank you, LaMama Llama. She's blowing him a kiss. Yes, Mr. Gale.
4: I'd like to fart on the technician that gave Nard his STD test. It was wrong. He gave me chlamydia.
34: Oh. I believe it.
3: Oh, yeah.
34: Nard's collecting them all. What's up, Moby?
3: Tracks.
34: What do you got, Moby?
2: Nard's so mad.
6: Yeah, I want to fart on my coworker, Frank. He's finally back at work. He's a longtime viewer of the show. He loves y'all. He turned me on to y'all, and I want to fart on our boss. He needs to give us a daggum raise.
34: Yeah, he does.
2: This economy.
34: Wesley, who would you like to fart on?
12: I want to fart on the lady who took the money from Project Graduation.
34: Oh, I heard about that.
2: Oh, stole from Project Graduation?
34: Let's go to
2: evil.
34: Francis.
13: Yes, I'd like to fart on the guy who just ruined the season finale on The Boys.
34: Oh,
2: spoiler alert. Yeah, I mean, that is recent. Yet. Some people probably haven't got to it.
34: Yeah, I mean, a lot of people haven't got to it. Our bad.
2: I don't know. You can't be on social media then.
34: You can't be on social media at all.
2: Because the finale is all over it.
34: Let's go to James. Yes, James.
14: Yeah, I want to fart on my company because we're getting new owners and everybody's on a little on edge about that.
2: Oh, you should.
14: I want to fart. And then I want to fart on my coworker, Rhonda. I think she's in the office right now listening to y'all too, so she's going to hear this.
34: A big shout fart out for Rhonda.
2: Rhonda, yeah, you guys make it.
34: Fonzo, yes, who would you like to fart on?
15: I want to fart on Nard. Instead of fishing with the hot dogs, he sits there and eats them himself.
2: Well, yeah, I like hot dogs. Yeah,
34: yeah, I know. But they were for
2: like,
34: the
2: yeah,
34: fish.
2: He ate all the bait.
34: Let's go to Rick. Yes. Him. Rick, who do you want to fart on?
16: Yeah, I want to fart on everybody listening to the Billy Madison Show right now. Love, love, dub, dub.
34: Did we already go to Fonzo?
2: I feel like you said Fonzo. But...
34: Right. We already went to you, Fonzo, right? Yeah. I was like, why are you hanging around, buddy?
2: Mm-hmm.
34: And Louie, do we go to you? Louie?
17: Hello?
34: Yeah. Yes. Did we already go to you?
17: What's up, guys?
34: What's up?
17: Morning. I want to fart on my. Oh, first of all, cool bangs, Billy.
34: Oh, thanks. He said cool bangs.
2: He said cool bangs.
34: Not cool band.
2: He said cool bangs.
34: I just haven't fluffed my hair yet. Go ahead.
17: Oh yeah, I want to fart on myself.
34: All right.
17: Yeah, because my son asked me a question about credit, and my answer was, "Oh man, I messed it up falling into the vagina trap."
34: Yes, that happens. There are vagina traps that are set. Yeah, all your finances. If you go to the vagina casino, you could lose it all.
2: Mm-hmm. You usually do.
34: A beach wedding ceremony turns violent after officiant assaulted over the cost.
2: Okay. They're like, yo, this is too much.
34: A Florida man assaulted a 69-year-old wedding officiant because he was upset over the cost of the beachside ceremony.
2: Oh.
34: It whooped his ass.
2: Don't you usually know that cost before?
34: Usually.
2: Before it goes to, all right.
34: Gonorrhea and syphilis hit record levels in Europe.
2: God damn.
34: Nard just got back from there.
2: I'm just surprised. America. I guess America's not really having sex like Europe is.
34: No, you have that throat syphilis, right?
2: I do not.
34: What? I'm pretty sure.
2: I mean, we never got his results.
34: We did. That's why he can't talk.
2: Yeah.
34: That's why it always sounds like he's gargling or underwater. Armed robber made off with $2,000 from Chase Bank in Phoenix, but got caught because he brought his dog. So he's bringing his dog on the heist. Hilarious.
2: Yeah, that's... Bringing your dog with you is kind of crazy.
34: And also, Hooters says bring the kids.
2: Yes, absolutely.
3: Yep.
34: Bring the kids. It's now family friendly.
2: I mean, I feel like it always has
3: it
2: been.
3: It always has
2: right.
3: been. I've been taking my kids
2: classy.
3: There forever.
2: Yeah.
34: Nard, you brought your kid, right? And your kid wanted to leave immediately. Dad,
2: yep.
34: I want to go. He didn't like it, right?
2: Nope. But I took my kid there on Mother's Day.
34: Yeah, and you have daughters.
2: Mm-hmm. It was crazy.
34: I know. You did go there on Mother's
2: Day. I did, yeah.
34: Which is hilarious. Yeah,
2: it is.
34: This dude, he killed his neighbor's emotional support pit bull.
2: Oh, my God. Killing a dog is...
34: rowdy.
2: Oh, man, dude. The neighborhood is going to turn on you.
34: Did you guys see the man arrested after driving Cybertruck into the Grapevine Lake to test the Wade mode?
0: Yeah, I saw that.
2: Right. Sometimes it happens. People forget when they were bragging about the windows on the Cybertruck, and then they immediately smashed them out on stage.
0: Yeah.
2: Remember when they were like, these are unbreakable, and then they break immediately?
34: Indestructible.
2: Yeah. But they, you know, gives them something to work on.
34: That's right.
2: I didn't even know they had a Wade mode.
34: I didn't either.
2: That's kind of ambitious.
34: So they're supposed to be able to float?
2: That'd be pretty badass.
34: All that metal?
2: I guess
34: a boat.
2: Those trucks are very heavy, aren't they?
34: Yeah, but so is a boat. I mean, if you think about it.
2: Yeah, that's facts.
34: Nart said true. Facts. If you didn't hear it, Nart said true.
0: True.
34: All right, that's it for us. You guys have a great weekend. Go Spurs, go.
0: Memorial Day weekend.
34: Enjoy.
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Hey, it's Brandy. Thanks for joining me on your Friday. Headed into a holiday weekend. We got more shots at cash coming up. Your next keyword at 11 o'clock. And I've still got a pair of Godsmack Stone Temple Pilots tickets just after 12 o'clock. 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
6: 65 and clear, heating up in the afternoon with a high of 87.
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99.5 Kiss Rock San Antonio. There's a bar in New York that's going viral for their new drink called the Boy Martini, which sounds like something you order on Epstein Island. That's a terrible name for a drink. No man should walk up to a bar and order a Boy Martini. Not going home with that guy. No.

0: This Memorial Day weekend, between remembering our fallen heroes and doing this. 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
3: Partly cloudy in the afternoon with a high of 87. This report is...
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99.5 Kiss Rock San Antonio. I was just looking up tickets for tonight's Thunder Spurs game, you know, just in case I want to go. 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

0: Hey, it's Chris Fuentes, and it's time to celebrate the kickoff of summer. Time to get in that backyard. Maybe you got the pool. 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
10: We were going to have a pool party. As I was going in through the home and gardening section, they had watered the plants, hadn't set out any caution cones, just walking and there I went. I had a torn ACL and I had L1, 2, 3, and 4 were herniated. I got on the phone, called Herman and Herman, and they got right on top of everything. It worked out great. When I did get with the team and they told me the amount, I was like, okay, I mean, that's good. We can work with that. Trust me on this. These guys know what they're doing. Professionals all the way across the boards.
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Bush. You're in the 90s Nooner on 99.5 Kiss Rock San Antonio. I got a pair of tickets in my hand to Godsmack and Stone Temple Pilots. They'll be here in less than a week, the 29th, so just about a week away. If you want to go, you better be caller 9 right now. 844-470-KISS. Good luck.

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5: Partly cloudy in the afternoon with a high of 87.
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8: 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You already know that, and you already know me. 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
8: There are three things that always happen during hailstorm season. 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
3: Partly cloudy in the afternoon with a high of 87.
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99.5 Kiss Rock San Antonio, just in time for summer. Bush's Baked Beans debuts three new flavors of baked beans. Dill pickle, which sound good, but then you got apple pie flavored baked beans and red, white, and blue rocket popsicle flavored baked beans. So good news for you. The grossest Bush this summer won't be the one under your bathing suit.

0: Hey, it's Chris Fuentes, and it's time to celebrate the kickoff of summer. Time to get in that backyard. Maybe you got the pool. 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

0: 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AAA expects 45 million people are going to travel this weekend for Memorial Day. And that is way too many people. I will be at home, pants off, TV on.
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There's a man getting a lot of hate online because he keeps posting that seeing a woman with a beer bottle in her hand is unattractive and too masculine. 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Guess what's never going to be in my hand? Your penis.

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6: Partly cloudy in the afternoon with a high of 87.
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0: pool party. As I was going in through the home and gardening section, they had watered the plants, hadn't set out any caution cones, just walking and there I went. I had a torn ACL and I had L1, 2, 3, and 4 were herniated. I got on the phone, called Herman and Herman, and they got right on top of everything. It worked out great. When I did get with the team and they told me the amount, I was like, okay, I mean, that's good. We can work with that. Trust me on this. These guys know what they're doing. Professionals all the way across the board.
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99.5 Kiss Rock San Antonio. Hey, it's Brandy getting out of here for the day. Thanks for spending some time with me. I hope you are already off work and headed into your holiday weekend. Chris is in next. You got another shot at $1,000 coming up at 4 o'clock, and I will talk to you tomorrow.

0: 99.5 Kiss Rock, San Antonio. Chris, the fun is just stepping in. Hopefully your Friday's going great. Hey, we're on the verge of a three-day weekend. We got hopefully Spurs. No, definitely a Spurs victory tonight against the OKC Floppers. Thunder is what I meant. I apologize if they happen to be listening. I don't want them to listen. Ugh. Anyway, go Spurs, go tonight. And, of course, I got my list of bribes for you to listen as I go down the list. Let's see. Oh, you know what? King's X, they're coming to town May 29th, the Rockbox. 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You can win this afternoon, 5.05 p.m. Also got your chance to see Godsmack, also May 29th. This show at the Germany Insurance Amphitheater. 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And, of course, another shot at $1,000. That's coming up in an hour with the KISS Cash Hole. Right now, let's hook you up with something, with Memorial Day weekend right here, basically. It's the unofficial kickoff to summer, right? 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
5: Some slight overcast going into the evening, dropping down to a low of 76.
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5 Kiss Rock San Antonio. I'm Chris. The point is, I would like to say a heartfelt goodbye to somebody very dear to me that's no longer going to be with us. It's actually not a somebody. It's a something. It's the Bill Miller Barbecue on Wurzbach, right near I-10, closing on Sunday. That's their last day of business. And that sucks because that's the Bill Miller that's 5 minutes away from the radio station. Of course they closed that one. Spent lots of money there. Wrecked lots of diet. Now I got it. I don't even know. There's a couple of options on heat. I don't want to get all the way over there. Anyway. Thank you for the years of service, Bill Miller on Wurzbach. You'll be missed.

0: This Memorial Day weekend, between remembering our fallen heroes and doing this or this, 99.5 Kiss will be serving up double shots all weekend long. It's the Kiss Memorial Day double shot weekend. 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
0: 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San Antonio weather.
2: Some slight overcast going into the evening, dropping down to a low of 76.
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6: 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Traffic.
7: From the Davis Law Firm Traffic Center.
8: We do have an accident being reported right now on I-35 southbound approaching Palo Alto Road. It looks like a right lane is going to be blocked off involving a tractor trailer. It looks like it slid into the grassy median. Be on the lookout for a heavy-duty tow truck to get through the area right now. But right now, stop-and-go traffic is going to be backed up to Military Drive. That's San Antonio traffic. I'm William Shotwell.
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99.5 Kiss Rock San Antonio. I'm Chris Fuentes. This weekend, in honor of Memorial Day weekend, the party side of it, you know, the three-day weekend, the start of summer, officially, but also the real reason for the holiday, and that's to remember our fallen heroes. There are plenty of them, and they're all the reason why we get to do what we do every day. So we're doing a Memorial Day double shot weekend. Two from one of your favorite artists. The symbolism is one for the party side and one for the remembrance side, because it's kind of the, you know, the cold and warm weekend. But it's very important that we salute and remember the fallen heroes, especially right here in Military City, USA. So that's what we're doing. It kicks off at 6 o'clock this evening. Goes all the way through Monday night. Right here on 99.5 Kiss. 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

0: This Memorial Day weekend, between remembering our fallen heroes and doing this or this, 99.5 Kiss will be serving up double shots all weekend long. It's the Kiss Memorial Day double shot weekend. 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
0: 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San Antonio weather.
2: Some slight overcast going into the evening, dropping down to a low of 76.
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5: Taking a look at I-35 northbound approaching Thousand Oaks. It looks like there's going to be a 2 to 3 minute delay for some road construction blocking off the left lane. Expect a lot of stop-go traffic to be backed up easily all the way to Loop 410. That's San Antonio traffic. I'm William Shotwell.
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I'm Chris Sifuentes. Coming up, you're Billy Breaking 5. And after that, your chance to win tickets to see King's X Live. It's coming up right now. 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
3: 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Really?
2: That's her.
3: Oh, my God.
2: Derek.
3: Yeah, no, that's...
2: All right, this woman
3: no
2: had
3: way
2: a total
3: she had five
2: of,
3: lovers.
2: She did. She had a total of six lovers, Derek.
3: People six. Are asking how. I get there's just a lot of desperate people out there, I guess.
2: She also had a husband. So,
3: well, to also, if you've ever, I don't know, if you've ever taken, like, if you've ever had, like, a nerdy kid and taken them to, like, a, like, comic book place or something like that, like, you'll see, like, people, like, people are getting laid like that.
2: Well, this plus-size woman who had six polyamorous lovers was sentenced to 22 years in prison for ordering the assault of one of her boyfriends in Ohio.
3: Mm-hmm.
2: I'm going to show you another look of her. This is her.
3: Dude, this girl's getting knocked down.
2: That's her.
3: Oh, my God. The side profile is crazy.
2: Six dudes. I'm going to show you another shot of her.
3: Dude, Nard, you can't get one.
4: No, I don't want that.
3: Well, I know, but at least that person's not alone.
2: Here, now you can see her. Look at that.
3: You'd rather be alone than be with that?
2: Yeah. Look at that, Nard.
3: Come on,
2: she
3: Nard.
2: She had
3: don't
2: six
3: lie.
2: Dudes.
4: That's disgusting.
3: You'd rather be with her.
4: No.
3: It'd
2: it
3: be
2: is
3: number
2: true.
3: Seven.
4: No.
2: Dudes will bang anything.
3: Yeah, but I bet the dudes look like her.
2: They don't, though.
3: Really?
2: They look like they're all related to Charles Manson.
3: Oh, okay.
2: Here, I don't know if you can see that. That's all the dudes. They're kind of normal-looking guys. Nard.
3: That's crazy.
2: Look, these dudes could get other women.
3: Those
2: look at them.
3: Those dudes are better looking than Nard.
4: What?
2: A lot of them are.
3: Okay. A lot of them were.
2: Yeah, they don't have
3: they
2: gray
3: like
2: in their
3: hair
2: beard.
3: And stuff.
2: They got long hair, long,
3: yeah.
2: flowing Charles
3: they're
2: Manson
3: like
2: hair.
3: Super balding like you.
4: I'm not balding.
3: Yeah, you are.
2: All right.
3: I'm not.
2: That's why you're wearing the hat. They're accusing you
3: yeah.
2: of... Wearing the
3: Everybody
2: hat because
3: you're
2: going
3: bald.
2: Bald. Let me see.
4: Okay, I'm going bald then.
2: Let me see.
3: Don't even mad at us about it.
2: Hold your head
3: Look,
2: down.
3: There's so many spots right there. Oh, my God. Crap. Oh, my God. The part. Oh, my God. Oh, my God. You didn't think that one through, did you? You didn't think that one through, huh?
4: What are you talking
2: Derek,
4: about?
2: Take a photo
3: you were trying
2: of
3: to
2: that.
3: Be, like, aggressive about, like, how you're not balding.
4: I'm not.
3: And then you, you have this massive spot on the top of your head that's going bald.
4: I'm not going bald.
3: Okay.
2: All right, show that again.
4: All right.
3: Yeah.
2: He's like, so come man.
4: On. I'm yeah. not.
3: You're, oh, my God, dude. It's so thin right there. That's where it starts.
4: It's not going bald.
3: It is.
4: I'm telling you it's not.
3: I'm telling you it is. I can see it. I have eyes.
2: It's just a part?
4: Yeah, that's it.
3: It's just a part that's a big hole?
4: It's just where my squirrel
3: it's
4: is.
3: It's what Chris did. Chris is like that, too. And then it spread quickly. Dude, you better get into Dr. J right away.
2: I think you'll be fine, Nard.
3: You better get into it today. Today.
2: Oof.
3: You better get implants in there today.
2: A lot of the women are going, oof.
3: Oh, man.
2: Nard, is that a cow lick? Is
3: no,
2: that what
3: was
2: it's
3: a terrible
2: called?
3: Flex.
2: A cow
3: that
2: lick?
3: A terrible flex.
4: Terrible flex.
3: What are you mad at me about? I didn't make you go bald.
4: I'm not bald.
2: Nard is an untalented Ginobili.
4: That's...
2: From Mono Ginobili. You know, very, very
3: had
2: famous
3: no idea who that was.
2: Player.
3: You got to remember, Nard's a Thunder guy.
4: I'm not a
2: Thunder
4: guy at all.
2: Thunder,
3: how did you
2: thunder,
3: not know who Ginobili
2: thunder.
3: Was?
4: I do know.
3: Okay. Now you know him?
4: No, I did know him.
2: All right. Hey, LeBron, can I see that bald spot again?
3: Yeah.
4: It's not a bald spot.
3: Hey, LeBron.
2: Come on,
3: ahead,
2: let me see
3: me.
2: That. Show
3: Come
2: everybody.
3: On, LeBron.
4: Oh, my God.
3: Come on, LeBron. Let's
2: you got
3: see
2: it.
3: Oh, my oh, God.
2: Wow.
3: I didn't realize it. I feel like every time you take off your hat, it gets worse. It's like spreading more and more.
4: All right, well, I guess I'm going to start wearing a hat more.
3: Wow, that's crazy. That sucks, man.
2: Toy Story.
3: I wonder what that's like. I couldn't imagine. You start losing your hair.
2: Well, we could ask Woody from Toy Story.
3: I couldn't imagine. What is that like? Nard, what is that like?
4: I don't know.
3: Well, you're going through it right now.
4: I'm not.
2: Look.
3: I'm sorry.
2: This is Woody,
3: yeah.
2: Toy Story 5.
3: That's Nard.
2: Look, that's Nard right there.
3: Dude, I apologize, bro. Did it happen, like, right on your birthday?
4: I don't know.
3: And then it just started, like, just mass spreading?
2: It happened on your birthday?
4: Yep.
2: Oh, poor guy.
3: This guy's so mad right now. This guy, on a scale of 1 to 10 on madness, he's, like, 8.2 right now. He's over there steaming.
2: Why are you mad?
4: Because of my. Because
3: he's going bald.
2: I don't think you're going bald.
4: I don't think I am either.
3: That's how you know you're going bald is when Billy starts telling you, I don't think
2: he'll
3: be like, tell Chris, like, ah, you're not getting fat. Meanwhile, Chris is like exploding.
2: Nah, he looked great in a shirt the other day.
3: I mean, he does like, that dude fluctuates hard day to day. I've never seen somebody fluctuate so much day to day.
2: Nard, I think you're going to be all right. You got a good head of hair.
3: That's how you know you're losing
2: it. That's what all the ladies like your hair.
3: That's how you know you're losing it.
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0: 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San Antonio weather.
5: Some slight overcast going into the evening, dropping down to a low of 76.
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19: I-10 eastbound approaching Linney Road and FM 465. It looks like there is going to be an accident blocking off the right lane. Expect an 18 to 20 minute delay to be backed up all the way to Santa Clara Road. That's San Antonio traffic. I'm William Shotwell.
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Tool Down, round two on the way with Three Doors Down. 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Kiss Rocks.

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2: Some slight overcast going into the evening, dropping down to a low of 76.
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3: Right now on I-10 eastbound approaching Lenny Road, approaching also 465, that kind of the same area. It looks like a 16 to 18 minute delay with an accident blocking the right lane. Stop and go traffic is going to be backed up all the way to Santa Clara Road. That's San Antonio traffic. I'm William Shotwell.
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Coming up in just a few minutes, we kick off our 99.5 KISS Memorial Day double shot weekend, two at a time. One shot for the party side of things, and one shot for the real reason for Memorial Day weekend, in remembrance of our fallen heroes. We'll kick that off 6 o'clock right here on 99.5 KISS. 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

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I do want to let you know, though, it is back indeed Tuesday morning. 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
5: Some slight overcast going into the evening, dropping down to a low of 76.
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24: Looking at the lower level of I-35 southbound approaching Laredo Street, it looks like an accident has been reported in downtown. Expect the great traffic to be back to the Alamo. Some slow-and-go traffic trouble right now on Loop 1604 westbound between Boulevardy and Hardy Oak. Still going to have a 4 to 5 minute delay. That's San Antonio traffic. I'm William Chotwell.
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2: Some slight overcast going into the evening, dropping down to a low of 76.
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